0: for her new single, Patience Zero, starring Dakota Johnson and her very own Colin Farrell at last night's VMAs. But if you missed the video on the big screen, you will have to wait until Tuesday before it hits YouTube, so set your alarms. Ella Bright cleared up rumours that she and her off-campus co-star Belmont Camilli have beef after the internet noticed the pair archived photos of each other. She said, "God forbid a girl wanted an aesthetic Instagram. My bad. Sorry." Kristen Stewart has been cast as a haunted woman with clairvoyant powers in a supernatural film called Spiritual World. And Sabrina Carpenter has been cast as Ginger Rogers in the Fred Astaire biopic alongside Tom Holland. The Video Music Awards kicked off last night in LA, and here are some of the highlights. Madonna took home 7 awards, including Best Artist of the Year. Sienna Spiro won Best New Artist. Swim by BTS won Song of the Year. And Taylor Swift took home the first ever Artist Director Award. She also won Video of the Year for The Faith of Ophelia and dedicated it to the ultimate showgirl.
1: Lastly, but most importantly, I want to thank and dedicate this award to one person without whom just this wouldn't be happening, and that person is the ultimate showgirl, Dolly Parton.
0: Taylor is now the most awarded artist in VMA's history with 32 awards. And lastly, a somber pay tribute to the late George Michael with a stunning performance of Father Figure.
2: I will be your father figure, put your tiny hand in mine. I will be your preacher, teacher,
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4: 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You're playing across the Glen Network stations. All the T's and C's are on Spin's website, and get your entry in before 3 p.m. next Friday. We call you back. You got 5 rings of the phone. You got to answer it. Tell us that prize amount. You will see every single cent. €312,000 exactly. Best of luck. It could be you.

0: Dua Lipa on Spin, your number one hit music station. It's Matthew here, rolling out the hits with Tame Impala, Loser, just ahead in a couple of seconds. And a new track from three powerhouses, Femi, Khaki Kid, and Brick Nasty. Remember the names, their new track, Take a Trip, is coming up.
1: One massive Spin hit is good.
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0: it up myself, Matthew Matthews. Enjoy the rest of the night wherever you're getting up to, and not leave you empty handed. As always, the hits continue with Cat's Eye on the way, Ella Langley in there as well. And if you miss them, over 300k we are guaranteeing to give away next Friday on Spin's Cash Machine. Fully Charged will give you that exact amount and all the details. They're back on air from 7 a.m. Till tomorrow night. Have a good one.
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3: New study finds 1 in 5 adults cannot change a light bulb. Okay? 20% of people not only struggle to change a light bulb, but don't know how to boil an egg. Nearly a third respondents admitted they couldn't cook any meal on the spot.
4: 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Nah, that's not true.
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5: 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It's all of us, guys. 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
3: 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I could cook like,
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6: Hey, it's Shannon here with you on entertainment. First up, the O'Connells are so back. Yep, the first look at Brendan Fraser and Rachel Weisz on the set of The Mummy 4 are here, and honestly, Rick and Evelyn still look as good as ever. The film is currently in production and is scheduled to hit cinemas the 15th of October 2027, so set your alarm. Addison Rae revealed she started working on her sophomore album following the release of her debut album, Addison. Sydney Sweeney is now the top choice to play Britney Spears in her upcoming biopic directed by Jon M. Chu. And if you need someone to scare off your daughter's boyfriend, just call Sylvester Stallone.
7: He was a very famous man. He did not like the guy his daughter was dating. He said, could you do something? So I went home and got my Rambo outfit, headband, fake blood, yeah. Knife. Oh, yeah. So he knocks on the door, and he's like this little comedian type, got the hat on sideways. And I go, what do you want? He goes, if you touch her, it's like touching me, and I will cut you from here to here. Like, that was it.
6: Taylor Swift premiered the music video for her new single, Patient Zero, starring Dakota Johnson and her very own Colin Farrell at last night's VMAs. But if you missed the video on the big screen, you will have to wait until Tuesday before it hits YouTube, so set your alarm. Ella Bright cleared up rumors that she and her off-campus co-star Belmont Camilli have beef after the internet noticed the pair archived photos of each other. She said, God forbid a girl wanted an aesthetic Instagram. My bad. Sorry. Kristen Stewart has been cast as a haunted woman with clairvoyant powers in a supernatural film called Spiritual World. And Sabrina Carpenter has been cast as Ginger Rogers in the Fred Astaire biopic alongside Tom Holland. The Video Music Awards kicked off last night in LA, and here are some of the highlights. Madonna took home 7 awards, including Best Artist of the Year. Sienna Spiro won Best New Artist. Swim by BTS won Song of the Year. And Taylor Swift took home the first ever Artist Director Award. She also won Video of the Year for The Faith of Ophelia and dedicated it to the ultimate showgirl.
8: Lastly, but most importantly, I want to thank and dedicate this award to one person without whom just this wouldn't be happening. And that person is the ultimate showgirl, Dolly Parton.
6: Taylor is now the most awarded artist in VMA's history with 32 awards. And lastly, a somber pay tribute to the late George Michael with a stunning performance of Father Figure.
9: I will be your father figure, put your tiny hand in mine. I will be your preacher, teacher, anything you have in mind.
6: Ask for more of the hottest trending stories at Spin Your Social Feeds.
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2: Hey, it's Shannon here with you on Entertainment. First up, the O'Connells are so back. Yep, the first look at Brendan Fraser and Rachel Weisz on the set of The Mummy 4 are here, and honestly, Rick and Evelyn still look as good as ever. The film is currently in production and is scheduled to hit cinemas the 15th of October 2027, so set your alarm. Addison Rae revealed she started working on her sophomore album following the release of her debut album, Addison. Sydney Sweeney is now the top choice to play Britney Spears in her upcoming biopic directed by Jon M. Chu. And if you need someone to scare off your daughter's boyfriend, just call Sylvester Stallone.
3: He was a very famous man, and he did not like the guy his daughter was dating. He said, could you do something? So I went home, got my Rambo outfit, headband, fake blood, knife. Oh, yeah. So he knocks on the door, and he's like this little comedian type, got the hat on sideways. And I go, what do you want? He goes, if you touch her, it's like touching me, and I will cut you from here to here. Like, that was it.
2: Taylor Swift premiered the music video for her new single, Patient Zero, starring Dakota Johnson and her very own Colin Farrell at last night's VMAs. But if you missed the video on the big screen, you will have to wait until Tuesday before it hits YouTube, so set your alarm. Ella Broy cleared up rumors that she and her off-campus co-star Belmont Camilli have beef after the internet noticed the pair archived photos of each other. She said, God forbid a girl wanted an aesthetic Instagram. My bad. Sorry. Kristen Stewart has been cast as a haunted woman with clairvoyant powers in a supernatural film called Spiritual World. And Sabrina Carpenter has been cast as Ginger Rogers in the Fred Astaire biopic alongside Tom Holland. The Video Music Awards kicked off last night in LA, and here are some of the highlights. Madonna took home 7 awards, including Best Artist of the Year. Sienna Spiro won Best New Artist. Swim by BTS won Song of the Year. And Taylor Swift took home the first ever Artist Director Award. She also won Video of the Year for The Faith of Ophelia and dedicated it to the ultimate showgirl.
4: Lastly, but most importantly, I want to thank and dedicate this award to one person without whom just this wouldn't be happening, and that person is the ultimate showgirl, Dolly Parton.
2: Taylor is now the most awarded artist in VMA's history with 32 awards. And lastly, Sombra paid tribute to the late George Michael with a stunning performance of Father Figure.
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2: Hey, it's Shannon here with you on entertainment. First up, the O'Connells are so back. Yep, the first look at Brendan Fraser and Rachel Weisz on the set of The Mummy 4 are here, and honestly, Rick and Evelyn still look as good as ever. The film is currently in production and is scheduled to hit cinemas the 15th of October 2027, so set your alarm. Addison Rae revealed she started working on her sophomore album following the release of her debut album, Addison. Sydney Sweeney is now the top choice to play Britney Spears in her upcoming biopic directed by Jon M. Chu. And if you need someone to scare off your daughter's boyfriend, just call Sylvester Stallone.
3: He was a very famous man, and he did not like the guy his daughter was dating. He said, could you do something? So I went home, got my Rambo outfit, headband, fake blood, knife. Oh, yeah. So he knocks on the door, and he's like this little comedian type, got the hat on sideways. And I go, what do you want? He goes, if you touch her, it's like touching me, and I will cut you from here to here. Like, that was it.
2: Taylor Swift premiered the music video for her new single, Patient Zero, starring Dakota Johnson and her very own Colin Farrell at last night's VMAs. But if you missed the video on the big screen, you will have to wait until Tuesday before it hits YouTube, so set your alarm. Ella Broy cleared up rumors that she and her off-campus co-star Belmont Camilli have beef after the internet noticed the pair archived photos of each other. She said, God forbid a girl wanted an aesthetic Instagram. My bad. Sorry. Kristen Stewart has been cast as a haunted woman with clairvoyant powers in a supernatural film called Spiritual World. And Sabrina Carpenter has been cast as Ginger Rogers in the Fred Astaire biopic alongside Tom Holland. The Video Music Awards kicked off last night in LA, and here are some of the highlights. Madonna took home 7 awards, including Best Artist of the Year. Sienna Spiro won Best New Artist. Swim by BTS won Song of the Year. And Taylor Swift took home the first ever Artist Director Award. She also won Video of the Year for The Faith of Ophelia and dedicated it to the ultimate showgirl.
4: Lastly, but most importantly, I want to thank and dedicate this award to one person without whom just this wouldn't be happening, and that person is the ultimate showgirl, Dolly Parton.
2: Taylor is now the most awarded artist in VMA's history with 32 awards. And lastly, a somber pay tribute to the late George Michael with a stunning performance of Father Figure.
5: I will be your father figure, put your tiny hand in mine. I will be your preacher, teacher,
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2: Hey, it's Shannon here with you on entertainment. First up, the O'Connells are so back. Yep, the first look at Brendan Fraser and Rachel Weisz on the set of The Mummy 4 are here, and honestly, Rick and Evelyn still look as good as ever. The film is currently in production and is scheduled to hit cinemas the 15th of October 2027, so set your alarm. Addison Rae revealed she started working on her sophomore album following the release of her debut album, Addison. Sydney Sweeney is now the top choice to play Britney Spears in her upcoming biopic directed by Jon M. Chu. And if you need someone to scare off your daughter's boyfriend, just call Sylvester Stallone.
3: He was a very famous man, and he did not like the guy his daughter was dating. Say, could you do something? So I went home and got my Rambo outfit, headband, fake blood, yeah. Knife. Oh, yeah. So he knocks on the door, and he's like this little comedian type, got the hat on sideways. And I go, what do you want? He goes, if you touch her, it's like touching me, and I will cut you from here to here. Like, that was it.
2: Taylor Swift premiered the music video for her new single, Patient Zero, starring Dakota Johnson and her very own Colin Farrell at last night's VMAs. But if you missed the video on the big screen, you will have to wait until Tuesday before it hits YouTube, so set your alarms. Ella Bright cleared up rumors that she and her off-campus co-star Belmont Camilli have beef after the internet noticed the pair archived photos of each other. She said, God forbid a girl wanted an aesthetic Instagram. My bad. Sorry. Kristen Stewart has been cast as a haunted woman with clairvoyant powers in a supernatural film called Spiritual World. And Sabrina Carpenter has been cast as Ginger Rogers in the Fred Astaire biopic alongside Tom Holland. The Video Music Awards kicked off last night in LA, and here are some of the highlights. Madonna took home 7 awards, including Best Artist of the Year. Sienna Spiro won Best New Artist. Swim by BTS won Song of the Year. And Taylor Swift took home the first ever Artist Director Award. She also won Video of the Year for The Faith of Ophelia and dedicated it to the ultimate showgirl.
4: Lastly, but most importantly, I want to thank and dedicate this award to one person without whom just this wouldn't be happening. And that person is the ultimate showgirl, Dolly Parton.
2: Taylor is now the most awarded artist in VMA's history with 32 awards. And lastly, a somber pay tribute to the late George Michael with a stunning performance of Father Figure.
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0: Here's what you need to know.
6: I'm Padraig. Here's what's happening. The Climate Change Advisory Council says Ireland needs to stop treating floods, storms, droughts and extreme heat as isolated emergencies. Professor Peter Thorne says Ireland is already feeling the effects of climate change.
7: The climate's going to keep rolling the punches and we've got to roll with them, which means we've got to start planning to protect people's lives and livelihoods.
6: AI chatbots that imitate friendships or relationships could be banned for children under 16. A new bill being introduced in the Dáil today would also require providers to introduce age checks. Fianna Fáil TD Malcolm Byrne says children may be particularly vulnerable to so-called AI companions. Commissioner Naman would also be given powers to oversee and enforce the new rules. Households are throwing away around 219,000 tonnes of food every year. That's according to new figures released today as part of International Food Day. Michaela O'Leary from Too Good To Go says some of the most commonly wasted food items could easily be kept for longer.
8: Storing your bread in a cool, dark bread container in the press, not leaving it out on the counter, makes a big difference. Maybe salad leaves, fruits or veg. If you pop them into cold water, it rehydrates them and brings them back to freshness.
6: President Vladimir Zelensky is renewing calls for stronger international pressure on Russia after another deadly wave of attacks across Ukraine. At least 7 people have been killed. In Kiev, a daytime drone strike hit the National Academy of Sciences, setting the landmark building ablaze. Angelina Jolie and Brad Pitt's daughter Zahara has officially dropped her father's last name. Zahara becomes the third of the former couple's children to legally change their name after her brothers Shiloh and Maddox. Angelina and Brad split in 2016 and have 6 children together. And Lindsay Lohan is reuniting with one of the producers behind her Ireland-set Netflix film Irish Wish. She'll star opposite Henry Golding in the new romantic drama Return to You. The film also reunites Lohan with Mean Girls director Mark Waters.
9: Yeah, we know what you're thinking. How good can a coffee from Mackey's be? 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
6: All-Ireland champions Cork dominate the 2026 Camogie All-Star nominations with 14 players on the list. Galway have 10 nominees, Kilkenny have 6, Tipperary have 4, while Clare and Waterford have 1 nominee each. The Republic of Ireland's under-21 are in action again this evening as they continue their European Championship qualification journey. They take on Kazakhstan at Turner's Cross in Cork at 7 p.m. as they aim to finish off in the playoff places of Group D. Northern Ireland remain unbeaten in the Nations League after last night's draw. Michael O'Neill's side drew nil-all with Hungary at Windsor Park. And the Nations League continues this evening. World Cup champions Spain take on Croatia, England are away to Czechia, and Scotland face Switzerland at home. Download the Go Loud app now, your new home for Off the Ball.
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10: with McDonald's. 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

0: Hello. How are we?
1: Hey, good morning.
2: Good
1: What's
2: morning.
1: Going on?
0: Lads, it's a bit ominous, isn't it? I'm a divil for not checking our postbox. I do it once a week, maybe. So I'm probably a bit late to the party with the ominous and scary emergency booklet that's arrived to all Irish households and how to prepare should an emergency arrive. Have we all got this from the government?
1: Yeah.
2: I actually don't think I...
1: I did get it.
2: They don't want me to survive the emergency, whatever it is. They're like, skip that house.
0: You should have got a fee.
2: She can handle it. Maybe I just didn't. I don't know. What is it?
1: It's just in case of emergencies. It's like
2: a bit broad.
1: I don't know. It's like an emergencies can happen thing, and it's really ominous.
0: Yeah, it is. Because like we're only kind of still obviously the PTSD from COVID is so real. But then this book arrives through every Irish. You should have it, Fiona. It should be there. But
2: check my postbox. Wait,
0: new guidelines for a national emergency.
1: I'd imagine your postbox got stolen 40 years ago, and you'd never know.
2: I'm like, guys, I've never gotten any letters. No, but you know what? Actually, well, is it? Would it be thick enough to be like a package? Was it like?
1: No, it's just like a...
0: It's not like a phone booklet. Book thick or anything like that.
2: Maybe
1: to be fair, I only got mine there the other day. And actually, I don't even think I got mine yet. Pippa only got hers the other day.
2: They're skipping Crumlin on this. They're like, you guys.
0: Well, I actually...
1: You are the sacrifice.
2: We're not looking to bring you
1: with
2: us,
1: the sacrifice
2: okay?
1: we're willing to make.
0: I got a bit of a just worried about you there. And it says it's like a 3-week distribution
2: like
0: program.
2: Rollout
0: so you might not have it yet. But they say, right... A battery-operated radio, a physical map, and 2 to 3 litres of water for every person in your household. So if that's a 5 or 6 person household, big up for the old radios, lads.
2: Yeah, spike in radio sales.
1: R.I.P. Crumlin. I'm really going to miss the Crumlin Road.
2: Do you know what? We offered a lot, and we're only nearly finished the shopping centre, and now you're just going to sacrifice us up to the emergency. Like, we've been working on it. Is that why we've been working on the Crumlin Shopping Centre? I say as
1: if
2: I've
1: We didn't want to say.
2: That's the sacrifice. To the overlords who are going to come and take over. That's the emergency.
0: It kind of makes your stomach sink though when that arrives through the door, doesn't it?
2: Yeah, like what emergency?
0: Yeah.
2: What's happening? What do you know that we don't?
0: Exactly. The Tricky 10, we're playing after 8 o'clock. Your chance to win loads of Apple products kicking off now though with Ray at Spin.

0: Sienna Spyro, Great Expectation here at Spin. Morning.
1: I know this is old news, right? Because they talked about it on like Pete and Paulie last night here on Spin. But the VMAs is still a thing.
2: Oh, yes, yeah,
1: And that baffles me. Obviously, we all remember VMAs like Kanye, I'ma Let You Finish.
0: Yes, of course.
1: I think Britney Your One Kissed.
2: Britney
1: and the Snake as well was a big thing.
2: Oh my God.
0: It was the VMAs where Miley was at her worst, wasn't it? And that
1: was that the
0: creepy
1: Miley
0: song was out.
2: Yeah, with the space buns.
1: Or was that the EMAs? Who knows?
0: Who knows? Who knows?
1: They're the same thing. Why are they still a thing? That's why.
2: I feel like it's always like you never hear about the lead up to it. You never hear it's happening. And then it's always on a Monday morning when you're getting up for work, you see all the pictures and you're like, oh, I didn't know that.
1: But MTV isn't a channel anymore. Like, is it?
0: I don't know, to be perfectly honest with you. Is that still a licensed channel that broadcasts? We just played Sienna Spyro there. I saw a headline from the VMAs yesterday morning that she won Best New Artist.
1: Yes.
2: Okay.
0: Imagine winning Best New Artist in 2026. Obviously, it's an honour, but it's not as cool as if it was in 2007.
2: Yeah.
0: Do you know what I mean? Like, the VMAs just don't have the same. But, like, the A-listers still show up. Like, Taylor Swift and all was there.
2: She was there. Yeah, which
1: I
2: think
1: I have the
2: big
1: full list of things going on at the VMAs the other night. But I'm curious, Sienna Spyro, is she the one that's been told she's kind of ripping off people?
0: Not that I'm aware of.
1: Who is the one who was ripping off people?
2: Oh, that we talked about.
1: Yeah.
2: That was Stella Lefty.
1: Sorry, my bad.
2: With the Noah Kahan situation.
1: So, the ceremony was hosted by Snoop Dogg at the Peacock Theatre in Los Angeles. I thought Los Angeles was probably a good shout for this because it must be very small nowadays, because it used to be, back in the day, it was like in Madrid or Barcelona.
2: Well, that's the EMAs, isn't it? And the VMAs are always in LA.
1: Europe.
2: The EMAs were in Dublin once, I'm pretty sure.
1: Yeah, they were.
2: Yeah.
1: I remember that.
2: The VMAs are probably just in some function room.
1: For some reason, Madonna was the biggest winner.
0: I found that a bit funny, as in good for her and all, but it's just like, we're back in the
1: 7
0: noise.
1: Prizes.
0: Wow.
1: Yeah, which I thought was bizarre. Taylor Swift made history as the most awarded artist in the ceremony's history.
0: I've heard that a million times.
1: This artist is good.
2: I know, exactly. I'm like, do you just make that up? Yeah. Like, when you say that, like, it's like, what awards did you get?
1: But like, this goes on to say, like, it talks about, how she's now beaten Beyonce. Beyonce only on 30 and she's on 33 now. And I was just like, relax, who cares?
0: I don't think Beyonce's losing any sleep over that.
1: Yeah, no. I don't think she cares too much,
2: like,
1: to be honest.
2: It's like when Taylor Swift said the other day, you made The Life of a Showgirl the most successful album ever streamed ever. And it's like, I don't think anyone liked that album. Like, so I think you can just say these things and people are like, yeah, whatever, I want to check. It's like your leave insert results. It's like your employer is not going to check what they are. So just say what you want.
1: Sticking on your book, New York bestseller.
2: Yeah,
1: New York
2: exactly.
1: Times bestseller. So she opened up the ceremony. Her other wins included Best Collaboration. This is Madonna. It was named Artist of the Year at Sunday night's award show. Her other wins, Best Collaboration with Sabrina Carpenter, remember that one, for Bring Your Love, as well as Best Dance, Best Cinematography, Best Choreography, Best Long Form Video of Confessions to the Film. And she also opened the ceremony. This was the first time she performed at the awards in 23 years. It's been going that long is nuts.
2: Did you not see the thing? She was like, I performed at the VMAs 42 years ago.
1: Oh my God.
2: She was like, none of yous were alive.
1: Wrap it up,
2: and I'm like, girl, honey. But she had take yourself to a bridge. Yeah.
0: There was a similar situation at Coachella this year. Mm. Do you remember when she came out with Sabrina and she was a surprise, and then she was like, I can't remember. It's been 20 years since I was at this festival.
2: Yeah, you wouldn't have known even Coachella was going that long. Now, fair play to her. She looks unbelievable.
0: Yeah, she's class.
2: But I'd be like, lads, I'm wrecked. I'm off to Lanzarote. Like,
1: Taylor Swift took home 3 awards. Again, who cares? She was presented with the MTV VMA Artist Director's Honours. Yeah. The wins brought her career to 33. Big night.
0: You must get to the point where it just doesn't mean anything to
1: you
0: anymore.
1: But why is she going?
2: I'm so surprised she was there.
1: That's what I'm saying.
0: That's kind of just a mark of respect, isn't it? To show up, I suppose, when you're nominated. But she was hanging out with your one. She was in 50 Shades of Grey. What's her name?
2: Oh, Dakota Johnson.
0: They were like glued to the hip all night from any photo I saw.
2: Yes.
1: They're friends, aren't they?
2: Yeah, Dakota Johnson was at the wedding as well, and she said something
0: like, she gets to be amazed. Like, she's not an artiste.
2: Yeah, true.
0: She's an actor.
2: Who's she seeing?
1: I suppose if Taylor Swift asked him, she'd bring a +2, you go, yeah, of course.
2: But she's been on a few dates with, I thought it was Machine Gun Kelly that she was on a few dates with.
1: Dakota Johnson.
2: Yeah.
1: I
2: saw the role model thing as well, so maybe she just went.
0: But one of her lads.
1: Yeah. Taylor premiered the video for her new single Patient Zero during the ceremony.
0: Cool. Mm-hmm. Is it interesting?
1: It was a self-directed video, which is kind of interesting. And some more interesting news. It stars Dakota Johnson.
0: Oh, well, there you go.
2: Oh, well, there, that's
1: and Colin Farrell.
2: Oh, I did hear about this, actually. I
1: thought that was kind of cool.
2: Yes, it is. Well, look, she's got everyone in her music videos.
1: But do you know when you have award shows and you're like hearing who won or songs that won and you're like, was that not really old? Like, for example, BTS won a Song of the Year for Swim. Was that not years ago?
0: Yeah. Does not feel like recent.
1: Best K-pop and best group they won, say Aspire, as you said, new artist. Lisa won best pop for Dream. Cardi B and Kalani took best hip-hop for Safe. And Bruno Mars won best R&B for I Just Might.
2: That's not R&B, surely.
1: But I just might. Did that not come out like ages ago?
0: I think what it did, I still remember it being sometime this year because remember there was a spate of really depressing songs at the start of the year when it didn't stop raining?
2: Yeah.
0: And then I Just Might came out and I was like, oh,
1: that's every January,
0: God.
1: Isn't it?
0: You know, as much as I don't particularly love that song, I was like, we needed something that was a bit more upbeat.
2: I think I remember when we first played it on the show because Dave did a little dance and he went, oh.
1: I just might
2: make it
1: my baby.
2: But I would not be calling that R&B at all now. It's very poppy and it's lovely and all, but
1: certainly
2: not.
1: Anyway, that's the VMAs.
2: That was still a great rundown.
0: Guys, I love this song. Ash.
1: Yes.
0: So Stop the Wedding on Spin.

0: That is Adela's Ain't in LA. You're listening to Spin with Emma, Dave and Fiona. Guys, I'm getting nervous. I'm getting really nervous about myself and my digital decay, okay?
1: Your digital decay?
0: Yeah.
1: That's a great phrase.
2: It is.
1: Please continue.
2: It really hits hard, the didda.
0: The decay is such a thing of like I'm aging and I'm rotting.
2: Oh, because
0: we all rot as we age. Yeah. And this
2: you're rotting, I'm just rotting.
1: Yeah.
0: Few things catch me out lately. We were the generation that obviously remember the time before the internet, before the computer was in the house. So we had the best of both worlds.
1: When you say we, do you mean you?
0: Do you not remember a time before a computer was in your house?
1: So well, we're such different generations, me and you.
0: Dave, there's about 18 months between our birthdays.
1: It's just, I was only a baby when you were doing your leaving cert.
2: And
1: you
2: guys know I was only born in 2006.
0: Of course,
2: my birth was TikTok live streamed and all.
1: 2006 BC.
0: Basically, I've been starting to get a little bit nervous as of late, and nothing more so than what happened to me last night, which we'll get to. But just a few things lately that make me think I'm on the DK and I'm out of touch and I'm not going to be able to. You know, I've always thought like when I'm an old lady, I'm going to be all over it in terms of all the digital stuff because we're reared on it. It's part of our life. So we'll always keep up. But there's a few things lately that I don't get. Namely,
2: I'm hating decay. You sound like a tooth.
1: I think in Voldemort when he dies, spoiler alert. Do you know when he's like just decayed?
2: Like kind of shrivels.
1: Evaporates.
2: Yeah.
0: Okay. The first thing I can't get my head around at the moment, pass keys. Stop trying to say that they're easy and they make sense. I don't get it, right? Mm-mm. They've all changed to pass keys in terms of our passwords here at work. It doesn't work for me. I still have to go sign in another way with password, send code to phone.
1: You have to send your code to your phone. Oh my God, that's old.
0: Do you know? Mm. I don't understand how passkeys work or what I'm doing wrong. And you don't have to tell me, I'm just putting it
2: out
0: there.
2: No, I'm not. No. I'm just going to say when someone tries to pitch that to you, when like the IT people are like, you have to do this now. They're like, it's so easy. And I'm like, for you, maybe.
1: Lads,
2: for you.
0: I don't see the benefit of it yet.
1: Here's the benefit of it. You never have to remember your password. You just have to remember your phone.
0: Right.
2: Right. But then it's
1: you can get in anywhere. If you're in Spain, and you know when you sign into your Gmail and it's like, oh my God, who the hell are you? You have never signed in.
2: Someone is trying to sign in. You're like, yeah, it's me.
1: Go onto YouTube there and make sure it's you. You don't have to do any of that.
0: Right.
1: It's just click passkey, scan
0: Maybe
1: it with your phone.
0: In a few years, I'll get used to it. Something that I just don't understand. And again, you don't have to explain it to me if you don't know it off the top of your head. Roblox. What's that?
2: Oh, I've never heard that.
1: What's that?
0: Roblox.
1: I've never heard of it.
0: Everywhere you look.
1: Sorry.
0: Am I pronouncing it wrong?
1: Do you mean Roblox?
2: Oh, surely not. What?
0: Roblox?
1: I thought it was another pass key. Like Roblox.
2: Even Roblox has been around years. No, now I don't know what it is.
0: Or
2: it's like St. West plays it. Like,
0: I know
2: Kim
0: it's
2: Kardashian
0: a game, but isn't it now like a social media app of its own as well?
2: Now it's Roblox. Now it protects your bike.
0: See, I'm decaying. So Roblox, not Roblox. I thought it was Roblox.
2: Let's call it Roblox from now on.
0: The other day, I was emailing.
1: She was logging onto Snapbook. FaceTube.
0: You know, we're looking at the moment to buying a house. Jesus.
2: Yes.
0: With my experience over the last few weeks, it's never going to happen. Anyway, that's not the point. The point is on Sunday morning.
2: I get a Roblox on the house.
0: Yeah, exactly. Sorted.
1: There was
0: an email from an estate agent, which I replied to. And I was like, no one's going to get back to me. It's a Sunday morning.
2: Yeah.
0: So quickly, someone got back to me. And I was like, wow, Emily, what a trooper. Up and at it on a Sunday morning. Over and back to Emily. Jack, who's older than me, looked at it and went, yeah, that's AI.
2: It was
0: a
2: boss.
1: Oh, no.
2: I thought you were going to say that you'd heard of emails. Like that Emily is email. But it's crazy when they're a boss.
0: Last night was the worst. I have the whoop, yeah?
1: The whoop.
0: And I really like when people share like the template of their whoop activity over a picture on their Instagram story.
2: Oh,
0: have you seen this?
2: Yeah.
0: Like really cool and trendy.
2: Yeah,
0: you know?
2: Lovely. Like, it's cool. It's trendy.
0: I have a whoop and this is what I did
2: in
0: the gym.
2: And I've been out today.
0: I spent about 40 minutes trying to do it last night.
2: Oh, no.
0: And I was like, I just don't understand. And from there, I said, right, I'll never hear the end of this, but there's only one man I can text who'll be able to do this for me.
2: You didn't.
1: Hello.
2: You didn't do that.
0: I said, hi, Dave.
2: No.
0: How do you share the whoop workout template to Insta?
2: Stop!
1: I didn't even know what she meant.
0: He replies, what do you mean? Do you mean this? I said, yes. He said, go to the main screen and click the plus button. So I go to my main screen, I don't see a plus button.
3: Oh, she's screened you.
0: I'm expecting the plus button to be down the bottom, you know, like add new posts like Instagram. I said, a screen grab, like showing him what I was looking at. I can't find my plus button. He sends back loads of laughing faces going, and highlights the plus button that's looking at me. I said, oh, I'll see myself.
1: It's a big plus button right there in the middle of the screen.
2: No, this is like peak the two of you.
0: Guys!
2: Everything I know about you both.
0: And then I got so insecure being like, was the workout I did even worth sharing? Or will people go, she barely lifted a finger? And I said, is this lame or cool to share? And I was never going to share this particular screen grab. It was more like, now that I know what I'm doing, I'll take these stats and share them in a second. Yeah. But for now, what do you think? Is this like a good workout?
1: Or I thought people you wanted like, to share the actual bar.
0: That's good, Emma. Not very aesthetic, but good. No, like, honestly, like, he's chatting to his granny Doreen, who's like 102
2: or something.
0: I'll show you how to work it properly in the morning.
2: No, stop.
0: I was like, lad.
2: Dave's like the more honest ChatGPT, who would have been like, yeah, awesome, share.
1: We'll do this tomorrow.
0: Digital decay, lad. I am rotten here.

0: Malcolm Todd, that's Earrings. Absolute tune. There's a lot of...
1: So good.
0: And don't laugh at me. It's a good word. There's a lot of funky stuff out of the moment.
2: I like that.
0: And I'm enjoying it.
1: When you said funky yesterday, I was like, right, I'll let her have it. But two funkies in 1 week? I don't think we're going to have
0: to... How would you describe that,
2: funky?
0: Fiona?
2: I like funky.
0: Funky's great.
1: No, funky. It's like, I'm funky fresh. I'm a funky granny. Like,
2: she could have said rad. And we
1: rad
2: would, you know
1: is
2: what I mean?
1: Better. Rad is better.
0: Rad is what you'd make laugh at me more for.
2: Yeah, I think if you said rad, I would.
1: It's the hard K. It's funky.
2: Funky.
1: But that was a hard
2: F. I disagree. Emma, it's a cool word.
1: No. Thank you.
3: 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With Just Eat's Cheeky Tuesday. You can get your favourite foods for less every Tuesday.
0: 7:32 now, Tuesday morning. Let's have a check-in on the roads with Padraig.
4: Morning, team. The M50 southbound is slow between Junction 4 Ballymun and a breakdown at Junction 6 Blanchardstown. And again from Junction 7 Lucan to Junction 11 Talla, but a crash there has been cleared. The N3 inbound is congested from Junction 5 Dunboyne to a collision at Junction 3 Clonsilla. The Naas Road inbound is busy from the M50 to the Long Mile Road junction, and there's also delay on the Grand Canal inbound between Harold's Cross Bridge and Ranelagh Bridge.
2: Nice one, Padraig. Catch machine?
0: Yeah, of course. Just a quick look at the weather this morning. It's going to be really mild today, around 20 degrees, but heavy rain 20? Coming in this evening. What? Yeah, a lot of rain coming in, though.
2: Well, it's going to be raining money for someone. If you win the cash machine on Friday week, it's the most amount of money ever given away on Irish radio, and we will tell you how to win it next.
0: Guys, the worst thing that ever just happened to me.
1: Oh.
0: Ian just said, lads, I'm pushing 15, even I know what Roblox is.
2: Roblox.
0: Poor Emma.
1: Yup, Roblox.

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11: Hello, it's Emma, Dave and Fiona. How are you?
12: Hi, how are you? And hi to Tom, last week's winner of the cash machine. We love you and you don't need to give any bigger reaction than the reaction you did. He kind of gave it a bit of a, oh, very good. But I could tell inside, he was dancing.
11: He was thrilled.
12: And it could be your turn to be dancing, not this Friday now, but the next Friday coming. The cash machine has been reset, but it's not going straight away. But when you hear the amount, you'll understand why we need a minute to get hyped up for this. It's €312,000 exactly. That is what you could be winning in the Friday after this one. €312,000.
13: I don't think we need a minute to get hyped up about it. I think we need a minute to kind of take it all in.
12: Let it process.
13: From the second you hear €312,000, you're hyped.
12: That's true.
13: You kind of just need a second to take it in.
12: You're right. That's what I meant.
11: So lines will stay open on this until Friday week, which is the 9th of October. 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
13: Now, right,
11: Right.
13: We'll do a bit of feedback on yours now.
11: Right.
13: Thought it was good. The number was a bit fast.
11: Right. 57557.
13: Very good. Mm-hmm. Very good. Yeah.
11: Thank you, sir.
13: 57557. Now, answer your phone after 3 o'clock Friday, the 9th of October, within five rings, and tell us the winning cash machine amount, which is €312,000. 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
11: It was very clear. It was very distinct. It was just very less you, more. You sounded like more of an ad than you did Dave. Mm.
13: Spin 257 double 57. Good luck.
12: I think it was crap.

0: 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Hello.
1: Good morning. What's going on? Hey, don't forget Tricky 10. Just after 8 o'clock, we have an Apple bundle up for grabs if you want to win. Tricky in a WhatsApp to 087-711-1038.
2: We're talking about her, a few moments ago on the show. I am, of course, referring to Taylor Swift. Dave was telling us about how she got on at the VMAs. If you don't know, she has released four bonus tracks onto her last album, The Life of a Showgirl. She's called it The Life of a Showgirl, The Encore. Four new songs.
1: Is it an album?
2: It's four new songs onto the last album. So okay. Now there's
1: so
2: like
1: a sell a new
2: a
1: vinyl.
2: new edition of that, and it's like money, get it back money, into money. The charts again. Yeah, money.
1: Is that
2: indeed.
1: On? That's a great song.
2: I know she should do a cover of that. She probably should look into covers because she's kind of gotten to the stage now where she's so rich, she just doesn't have any problems that anyone can identify with and be like, I hear myself in that music. Do you know what I mean? Mm. Obviously on Tortured Poets Department, that was the heartbreak album for Maddie Healy, and I personally think that hit very hard because he messed her up, okay? Mm-hmm. And we all kind of feel like, you know, we felt what she was saying, and it was just messy.
1: But
2: and you're
1: now
2: like,
1: she's
2: oh my
1: just
2: God,
1: happy a Disney princess.
2: Now she's just a happy Disney princess, and she's minted, right?
1: But to be fair, she was always minted, wasn't she? She grew up rich, didn't she?
2: I think she grew up all right, yeah. But, you know, she'd be hammering home, like, my hometown, and I was in the bleachers, and I wore faded jeans. So she still was an outsider in that way. Do you know what I mean?
1: Yeah, fair. Mm.
2: Now she's married to Travis Kelce. So we've been playing the new song Patient Zero, which she basically wrote about like some drama in her celebrity WhatsApp group. Like, this girl is like messaging someone being like, oh, I'm seeing this lad, what do you think of him? Mm-hmm. And she, so it's like that song has a bit of tension in it because it's like, okay,
3: she's at the point where she has to take inspiration from other people's lives now. Exactly.
2: And what happens when she doesn't comes the song Cleveland. Okay, we're gonna share a few clips of that now. Right, it's been getting slated a little bit. It's basically another love song to Travis.
1: Even
2: derogatory.
1: Like, I saw people on TikTok, like Swifties, who are like, oh God, oh God, oh God, and they press play and they're like, oh no.
2: No, like it makes it hard for anyone to be on board. Now, the chorus is pretty catchy. I've been singing it like it's been stuck in my head, but it follows a structure that a lot of Taylor Swift songs follow, which is basically the verse is like, here's what everyone says bad about me on the internet, and I know about it, and I read all your comments.
3: Right.
2: It sounds a bit like this.

0: I like that bit. I like that bit.
1: As it's getting up.
0: I like the car.
2: I'm just a little bit like, as much as I'm like, no one should have to deal with any hate online, and I hate that world, and it's not fair on people. I get it. It's a bit like, shut up now, Taylor.
1: And it's like, don't be so on the nose with it. Like, yeah, people say you can't dance. You can't. Own it. Have you anything else to sing about? But the chorus hits kind of hard, okay? It's about how Travis loves her and he already took her to Cleveland, which is his hometown. Maybe it's a euphemism for somewhere else he took her. I don't know.
0: I'm going to take you to Cleveland.
1: Sounds like this.

0: like that.
1: I like it too.
2: I like that. That's quite good.
1: Also, why is she saying so hate all you like? Are people... I thought everyone was on board with her and Travis.
3: I think she's just always will acknowledge her haters more than anyone else. Yeah. Like, she's like, I'm married, so you can hate me, but he took me to the Heights, which is the name of his podcast and also the area in Cleveland where he grew up. Now, look, that's all
2: the
3: fine.
2: Heights.
3: Yeah. But the thing that people really are like, even the Swiftiest of Swifties are like, you've lost me on, is this bridge where she kind of makes an announcement and she breaks it down and she says this.

0: I found what?
1: I found mine. Oh, the person who doesn't find me completely insufferable. And it's like, maybe you found him, but I'd say, like, would you have a ick a little bit after
0: the
1: this?
0: The two of you sound like mean girls. You sound like mean girls in school.
2: Are you serious? Do you enjoy that?
0: I don't think it's worth commenting
2: on. I have an announcement
0: to make. Either in a positive way or, yeah, but it's the same thing.
2: Well, like, you're Taylor Swift. You don't have to come in a song and be like, everyone, stop. I found my fella.
0: But that's not
2: it's okay, that's what she does.
0: She does that in multiple songs.
2: Maybe a lot of her OG Swifties are just getting a little bit lethargic, like finding it all just a little bit lethargic because it's been just so many songs
1: that are exactly
0: But do you know the lyric where she's like, where she stops singing, she's like, it's me. Hi. I'm the problem. It's, you know what I mean? Like,
1: yeah,
0: that, like,
1: yeah.
0: It's the same, but she does that all the time.
1: No, that's true. I mean. It's kind of like, okay, you've done it at this stage. But no, the song, to be fair, is catchy, and I've played it a few times, but it's the, I have an important announcement to make. I've found mine. It's kind of like, all right.
0: Maybe I'm a Swiftie.
1: I think you are. Do you know what?
0: I just don't think, her music isn't really for me, but I'm like, when she does the most Taylor Swift stuff, which is this.
1: It's like, why are you surprised?
0: People are always like, surprised.
2: No, I think that's a fair point. Like, why are we surprised? This is literally what she does time and time again.
0: But it's not going to change. Like,
2: but maybe if this was the first time the Swifties heard that, like, years ago, they'd be on board with it. But maybe now people are just getting a little bit like, I can't listen to this.
0: Yeah,
1: no,
2: that kind of way.
1: Yeah.
2: So maybe that's where she's at.
1: Hey.
2: Right now, this is Sabrina Carpenter and Tears. You're listening to Spin. It's Emma, Dave and Fiona. Good morning.
3: Morning.

0: why can't I do it?
1: Up north.
0: He's Silver Bumper, isn't he?
1: He's got Silver Bumper.
0: Have you heard about Silver Bumper?
1: Silver Bumper on track.
2: Oh, that's really good. I love Leeds so much because Jack is from there, and it's such a shame that I was like, just do Jack's accent. And
0: yeah, I know, that's what I was going to say
1: Jack
0: to you, but I didn't want to push.
1: It's such a shame.
2: I love it there. I think it's great crack. Guys, the Tricky 10 is on the way in the next few minutes, and there's a massive prize to go this week. If you get the 10 out of 10, you're going to bag an Apple Tech bundle, which includes a brand new iPad Air, an Apple Pencil, and AirPods. It's all thanks to the Return Awards.
1: Yeah, if you top the leaderboard at the end of the week, you still win that brand new exclusive Fuzzy Charge Snooty back for 2026, getting you ready for a cozy winter. Adam currently on top of the leaderboard. Can you beat his score of 6? Tricky in a WhatsApp now.
0: 087-711-1038.
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2: 6 minutes to eight. Let's check in on the roads. Podrig's keeping an eye.
4: Well, guys, traffic on the M50 southbound stops and starts between the M1 interchange and Junction 12 Fairhouse. The N3 inbound is backed up from Junction 5 Dunboyne to a collision at Junction 3 Clonsilla. The N4 inbound is also busy from Junction 4 Lucan Village to the M50, and Clanbrassil Street northbound onto Patrick Street is congested from the Long Lane Junction to Christchurch.
0: Thank you so much, Podrick. All right, producer Callum's not here today and he must really be sick.
1: I was thinking there was something missing.
0: Something, yeah, a sort of whispering in our ear, a sort of aggression that he brings.
1: Can you tell
0: space.
1: The show is worse today?
0: We play his favourite game in his absence, Top 10 Tuesday after 8. It's on the way.
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11: Here's what you need to know.
12: I'm Padraig. Here's what's happening. The last round of CAO offers will be issued today. Out of the over 26,000 results which were appealed, just over 5,100 got upgraded. Guidance Counsellor Brian Mooney explains how the next phase of the offers process works.
13: The CAO are waiting to hear from the universities as to who they can give a higher offer to. The university may not be aware whether there's a place available, because the places can only become available if some people on that course have also got upgrades.
12: Ireland needs to stop treating floods, storms, drought and extreme heat as isolated emergencies, according to the Climate Change Advisory Council. Professor Peter Thorne says Ireland is already feeling the effects of climate change.
14: The climate's going to keep rolling the punches and we've got to roll with them, which means we've got to start planning to protect people's lives and livelihoods.
12: Households are throwing away around 219,000 tonnes of food every year. That's according to new figures released as part of International Food Day today. Michaela O'Leary from Too Good To Go says some of the most commonly wasted foods could be easily kept for longer.
15: Storing your bread in a cool, dark bread container in the press, not leaving it out on the counter, makes a big difference. Maybe salad leaves, fruits or veg. If you pop them into cold water, it rehydrates them and brings them back to freshness.
12: Scientists in the UK have created a non-browning banana. It's hoped the development would help reduce food waste, as it's thought the update could help bananas retain their freshness for up to 8 days after being sliced. The product is expected on supermarket shelves, pending approval from Britain's Food Safety Agency. And 11 million people registered their interest for Oasis tickets for their tour next year. The band has sold out 42 dates, including two shows in Slane next September. They'll play 12 nights at the Etihad Stadium in Manchester in June, but they could have sold it out 179 times, according to The Sun.
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19: All-Ireland champions Cork dominate the 2026 Camogie All-Star nominations with 14 players on the list. Galway have 10 nominees, Kilkenny have 6, Tipperary have 4, while Clare and Waterford have 1 nominee each. The Republic of Ireland's under-21 are in action again this evening as they continue their European Championship qualification journey. They take on Kazakhstan at Turner's Cross in Cork at 7pm as they aim to finish off in the playoff places of Group D. Northern Ireland remain unbeaten in the Nations League after last night's draw. Michael O'Neill's side drew nil-all with Hungary at Windsor Park. And the Nation League continues this evening. World Cup champions Spain take on Croatia, England are away to Czechia, and Scotland face Switzerland at home. Download the Goal Out app now, your new home for off the ball.
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0: Dave and Fiona.
1: Hello.
2: Hello.
3: Hello.
2: How are you getting on?
1: Guys, what a gorgeous sunrise. Again.
2: Absolutely beautiful.
1: It's the second day in a row. It's blinding.
3: I played golf yesterday and it was like the middle of July. It was
2: stunning.
3: Was it right?
2: Yeah, because it started off cold and then it got really warm and it was that kind of thing where it's like, oh, now I have to carry all my coats and my jumpers and my layers. Of course, first world problems. Does anyone just peruse their local Facebook page group like when they want to just feel like
1: part of the joy?
2: Like,
3: no, but I will ask my housemate what's going on in the neighbourhood chat.
2: Oh, see, I'm not in like neighbourhood, but I am in like Crumlin D12 community Facebook page.
1: I remember that's when I opened my Facebook.
2: No, you have to for this reason, local thing. So I was like looking through a post the other day that was like, how much do people pay a cleaner? Like, it, like what's the rate for an hour or whatever?
1: And
2: people
1: rate for an hour?
2: Well, according to Crumlin D12 community page, it varies between €20, €25, €15 an hour.
1: God, it should be more than that.
2: Yeah,
1: it is the hardest work of all time.
2: It's the hardest work.
1: It should be premium expensive.
2: I agree. And you're making someone's life, really, if you go in and like you do those bits around the house. It really does. But
1: if I had the money, I would pay top dollar.
2: I know, because
1: sometimes when you're doing a full day of like getting stuck in and scrubbing, you're like, I can't believe I'm doing this for free.
3: I would
1: you're
3: pay
1: right. Do you know what I mean?
3: Upwards of £100 for someone to come in and clean my room.
2: Yeah, yeah. Honestly, it would
3: there's
2: be absurd.
3: There's nothing even on the floor bar dust.
2: No, yeah, the dust.
1: But
2: now,
1: just to know, it's graft.
2: It's very,
1: such
2: very
1: tough
2: hard
1: graft.
2: Work.
1: Anyway,
2: fair pay to all the cleaners. But I was looking through all the comments and just perusing. And then this one guy goes, I give my wife all my wages and it's still not enough. I was like, do you know what? I like it. It got three laughing faces.
1: I was about to say, did it get any reaction or was it just tumbleweed?
2: Yeah. I just was picturing him after typing that in his house being like, wow.
1: What
2: I slayed the internet today. Well done, lads.
1: They're all
3: going
1: to be
3: the internet
1: cheersing me in the pub later. The tricky 10 in a second.

0: 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It's Emma, Dave and Fiona. Just 8 minutes after eight now.
1: Tricky. 10 questions stand between you and winning an Apple Tech bundle, which includes a brand new iPad Air, Apple Pencil and AirPods, all with thanks to the Return Awards.
0: Okay, so Karen's on to give it a go this morning. What are you up to?
2: On the way to work.
1: What do you do, Karen?
2: I work as an SNA in a school in Lucan.
1: Very good.
0: Would you kind of, in your role then, have one particular student that you work with?
2: Well, there's a couple in the class. But,
0: lovely.
2: Yeah,
0: so you get to be the cool one, like not as strict as the teacher, but the kids still like adore you.
1: Well, her name is Karen, so
0: poor Karen.
3: The kids don't have to know that. Do they call you Karen or do they call you Miss?
1: Whatever
3: Miss
1: your
3: Karen
1: name
3: is so
2: they
3: cute.
2: Call me Karen.
1: Do they call
2: do
1: you
2: they?
1: Karen? Oh, that's cool. You
0: yeah,
1: are
0: yeah.
1: cool then.
0: Yeah, yeah.
1: Because we had an SNA.
2: I'd hope so.
3: No, you are. We can tell.
1: We had an SNA in primary school, and she was called Angela, and she would, whenever you'd be like Miss or teacher, she'd be like, "Don't call me that. I'll just
3: yeah.
1: call me."
3: She'd be like,
1: Angela.
3: To me,
0: I just love.
1: So I always
0: ask
1: for Angela.
0: Did you? Would you be delighted to win the Apple Tech bundle this morning, Karen?
2: I would be thrilled.
1: It would be very nice, wouldn't it? Well, in order to do that, you got to get through all 10 questions and you got to get them all correct. We are going to put 55 seconds on the clock and ask you those 10 questions. Each answer is a number between 1 and 10 and won't repeat. And we're only going to be able to accept your first answer. If you don't know the answer, just give it a guess. In that Apple Tech bundle, which you get if you get all of them correct, it includes an iPad Air, Apple Pencil and AirPods. Oh, thanks to the Return Awards. If you top the leaderboard at the end of the week as well, you win a brand new exclusive Fuzzy Charged Snooty for 2026's winter. Get you all cosy and lovely and warm. Adam currently on top of the leaderboard, scoring 6 in 55 seconds. Fiona's going to ask your questions, Karen. The very best look. Are you ready to go?
2: Yeah, I have my daughter Hannah here with me. So
1: oh, I love
0: on,
1: it.
0: Karen,
1: how good is Hannah at the Tricky 10?
2: Well, we play it in the morning, and how good do you feel, Hannah?
4: I don't know.
0: Oh, well,
3: Hannah, we need confidence from you, girl. Okay, so you can both help with questions, but Karen, just make sure you shout them out to us. But Hannah, help away there, and hopefully you get some of them. Okay, guys, are you ready to go?
2: Yeah.
3: Okay, 3, 2, 1, start the clock. If you were someone's guest to a wedding, you'd be a plus what?
2: One.
3: The Inbetweeners, Skins and Misfits were all shows that were originally shown on the TV channel E-What?
2: Four.
3: In the joke, why is 6 afraid of 7, what number did 7 eat?
2: 9.
3: The phone company that sponsored Dublin's arena before the 3 was the phone network O-What?
2: 2.
3: Complete the name of this 2000 song by Noah and the Whale, what year's time?
2: 6.
3: What number is double 4?
2: 8.
3: How many toes does the average human have on 2 feet?
2: 10.
3: How many S's are there in the word senselessness?
2: Oh my god.
4: 5.
3: The Prisoner of Azkaban was what number book in the Harry Potter series?
2: 3.
3: Snow White famously lived with how many dwarfs in the fairy tale?
2: 7.
3: Go on.
1: All right, Karen, Hannah, how do you think you got on this morning?
4: Pretty good.
2: I wasn't sure about, but
0: I think that was
3: think
0: a pretty
3: very well.
0: Gallant team effort. Mother yeah. and daughter doing well. We have just on our side done the maths. Let's see how he's gone.
5: 0, 1, 2, 3, 4, 5, 6, 7, 8.
1: Oh,
3: wow.
1: Karen, Hannah, you've topped the leaderboard with a score of 8.
0: Well done.
1: That is very impressive.
3: Guys.
1: You are in the running for that fuzzy charred snooty.
0: Guys, just to have a look at the questions that caught you this morning. Well, firstly, just in terms of your gameplay, phenomenal stuff. The first 4 were spot on. I was so sad when you got stuck on Noah and the Whale song.
1: I don't know that song.
0: Because in 5 years' time.
3: You might not know me.
0: And in 5 years' time.
1: Oh, I do know that. Well done.
2: So sad.
0: I know. No. You gave a 6 on that one. How many S's are there in the word senselessness even? S-E-N-S-E-L-E-S-S-N-E-S-S. So there's 6 in total rather than 5. They're the only 2 that caught you, Karen and Hannah. What a dream team, though. Go and have a lovely day. You've topped the leaderboard so far. We'll see how others done across the week, but you're in a pretty good position. Well done.
1: Well done, guys.
3: Well done, guys.
2: Okay, great. Thanks so much.
1: Good luck.
0: Bye. Bye-bye. I have no doubt that there are many people this morning who got a 10 out of 10.
1: Oh yeah,
3: I think so, because they only swapped, like they said 6 for 5 and 5 for 6, so you could have easily got them.
0: If you are one of the people who did that this morning, I really think you should WhatsApp us right now and
1: please
0: take on the Tricky 10 tomorrow. It's Tricky in a WhatsApp to 087 711 1038. Give it a go. You could win that massive Apple Tech bundle and obviously the fuzzy charged snooty as well. Here's Olivia Rodrigo. It's Spin.

0: It's Jazzy and High on Me on Spin with Emma, David and Fiona. The cash machine was reloaded last week with a record-breaking amount. We'll give you those details around 8:30.
1: Exciting.
2: Yes, we will indeed. For now, you might either be feeling at a loss this week or delighted to be able to get an early night because the Irish traders finished up last
0: week.
2: We missed them, but we like to get into bed by 9 o'clock.
1: But don't worry, next
2: doing
1: Thursday.
2: Our crossword puzzle.
1: Or this Thursday.
2: This Thursday.
0: Was the final on Sunday just gone or the week before?
2: It was on Tuesday.
1: It was on Tuesday.
0: Last Tuesday.
2: Yeah.
0: Last Tuesday.
2: They just
0: Tuesday.
2: Dropped it in like that. Just
1: one
2: like
1: week
2: crazy.
1: Ago today.
0: Yeah, my sister keeps talking about it still and she's like, I just don't understand how you didn't watch it. I just don't understand why you didn't. And I'm like, I just didn't.
2: I think you made a good decision for yourself and it's like, you'd be no worse off. Yes, it was great and we loved it, but you're grand.
1: However, Celeb UK one starts on the Thursday.
0: I was about to say, I feel like a traitor because I will probably watch the UK one because it's on at 8 o'clock.
2: Yeah. Oh, well, you are a traitor in that way.
1: Mm. You don't deserve it. We stayed up until 10:30.
2: We were in the trenches.
0: Well done.
2: Yes, the UK Traders, it does start at 8 p.m, the Celebrity Traders, which is very appealing. And then, before we know it, it'll be the new year and regular schmegular non-celebrity UK Traders will probably be on.
0: Format fatigue, as you like to call it, Fiona.
2: Format fatigue, but I'm so on board now. I know, I'm wondering how I'll feel by the time that gets around. But we've been thinking... Dave,
1: hello.
2: You've been posting a bit about the traders and you've been doing your like roundup of the tweets and stuff and you've been chiming in about who's being a good faithful, who's playing the game well.
0: To be honest, we both feel as a collective group, Callum too, that you would be very good on reality TV.
2: You should go on that show.
1: I don't think I would at all, especially traders.
2: Why?
1: Well, one, I couldn't go on reality TV. Should I be cancelled?
0: Yeah, should I be cancelled?
1: You don't know what
2: I do.
1: What I'd be saying when these microphones go down.
0: You do a radio show. You're
1: grand. You don't know what I'd be saying when these mics go down.
0: But back in the day when we first started the show, I genuinely thought that Dave was going to make it a big thing on the show to go into Big Brother because you were so obsessed with Big Brother. But
2: yeah.
0: I think Traitors would really suit you, especially because I don't think filming goes on that long.
2: No, it doesn't.
0: You wouldn't miss that much of the show. Like, it's only 3 episodes a week. God knows, they probably have the whole lot filmed in 7 or 10 days.
1: They do, 12 days, I think. Was the
0: like,
1: Irish one.
0: That's grand. It's like the commitment of BB, you know.
2: And you could bring something new because everyone's freezing. Everyone's either in Scotland or Slane, but no one wears a little Yuppro jacket. And I think you should be the person who brings that energy to the
1: trainer. Walking to breakfast in full tracksuit.
2: Exactly.
1: Yeah, yeah. Class.
2: But we love.
0: Tired.
2: Yeah.
1: I'm wrecked. I'm sick of being a traitor. Does anyone want to swap?
2: So that is an energy you could bring. And we've been thinking about obviously.
1: I know I would though, because I know the first couple of days of being a traitor, I would just, or even for the whole series, I would be like, oh, mad tired being a traitor, isn't it? I'm like, oh, I was supposed to say that. What? I'd be voted out for joking.
0: No, you wouldn't be voted out. People would just, it would actually be the best game ever because you'd make people laugh.
2: They
0: just wouldn't be like, I don't know what to make of this guy. Yeah, maybe it would be to your detriment. I don't know.
1: As soon as she touched me on the shoulder, I'd be like, ow, Siobhan.
2: I get sore shoulder. Yeah, so
0: Fiona and I think that you've got more skills and more talents than you even are aware of yourself for this role.
2: And we'd like to add a bit more chaos to it by making you tell a load of unnecessary lies, which is obviously a requirement of the traders these days. People make up lies that are just no one cares about.
1: Oh, I love it.
2: So we're going to help you get into character, okay?
1: Okay.
2: And your line for going into the traders is, I'm 100% faithful.
1: I'm 100% faithful.
2: And I want you to repeat this line, but we're going to pile on more lies that you have to tell that are going to impact how you say that.
0: And remember, the most important thing is when you say, I'm 100% faithful, it has to sound so genuine.
2: Convincing. Okay,
0: I have to believe you when you say
1: I'm
0: that.
1: I'm 100% faithful.
0: Like, you look at us in the eye, make us believe you.
1: Okay.
0: Right, okay.
2: You're 100% faithful, but you're pretending that you are from London and you have a Cockney accent.
1: All right, let me do it. All right. I'm 100% faithful. Okay. I'm 100% faithful.
2: Okay,
0: so you have a Cockney accent, but you're actually from the 1800s and you're scared of Jack the Ripper.
1: I'm 100% faithful, I am. Call me Jack the Ripper because I ain't no traitor. I'm 100% faithful, me.
2: Okay. So you're 100% faithful and you're from Cockney, but you're also from the 1800s and Jack the Ripper is at large. But also you've got kind of high-pitched voice.
1: I'm 100% faithful. What?
2: Whoa.
1: Oh, I swear I am. I is.
2: That was good.
0: Okay, okay. So,
1: what kind of character? Can I keep, I have to keep this going the entirety of the train. What show is he said? Is this the trailers? Is it on television? What's that?
2: You won't get murdered in the first day because you're extremely annoying.
1: Get rid of that really annoying 1800s guy, will you?
0: I know it. You have a Cockney accent, but you're from the 1800s and you're kind of scared of Jack the Ripper. You're kind of high pitched, but you have a sadness in your voice, kind of like as if you read a sad book that you borrowed off your mum's bedside table and it's always kind of stayed with you.
1: So, this is really hard to do off the cuff. I'm 100% faithful. Why am I? I swear I is.
2: Not I is. It's
1: I swear I is. And please don't be Jack the Ripper. I'm the only train faithful I know.
2: Okay, so you're 100% faithful. You're from Cockney. You're scared of Jack the Ripper. You're kind of high pitched. You have a sadness in your voice. And also, you have a little bit of a cold.
0: Just that day, you got a bit sick.
2: You have a bit of a sniffle.
1: I'm 100% faithful. I am. I swear. I am. I swear I is. I've got black plague and all, mate. Is that Jack Ripper?
2: He is going to the final. He's 100%
1: for the whole
2: faithful.
1: Time, I've got a bit bunged up, but I don't.
2: Any more?
0: I'm broken. I'm broken, but we'll keep going.
1: Oh, come on.
0: You're 100% faithful. The Cockney accent, 1800, high-pitched voice, sadness in your voice, has a cold, but you insist on singing everything.
1: This is well difficult, this is. I swear I am a faithful. I'm 100% faithful. Every day of the week, I'm 100% faithful.
2: I wake up faithful. I stay up. Okay, so you're from Cockney, you're from the 1800s, you're kind of high pitch, you have a sadness in your voice, you have a bit of cold, you insist on always singing, but you insist on always singing like you're a jazz singer from the 1920s.
1: No, this has got to end. I would be kicked. I wouldn't make it past the auditions.
0: One more. Two more. When you're not singing, you like to sound a little bit like Princess Diana every now and again.
1: I can't remember half of them. I'm trying to block my nose. I'm 100% faithful. There were three of us in this marriage. There were three of us in these traitors.
2: And when you don't like to sound like Princess Diana, you kind of like to sound like Donald Trump.
1: 100% faithful. Wow.
0: Literally tearing.

0: Oh, guys, that was the laugh that I needed. That was so funny. We just gave Dave a challenge to, I don't know, how do you even explain what just happened?
1: You were like, do an impression of this, and then add this on, and then add this on, because they thought, do you know what? The traitors are coming up. Why don't I apply for the traitors and just go with this character trait? Because, you know, for some reason, they always lie about their accent or their job or whatever.
2: Tell a million lies it affect nothing and no one cares about, but message. Have the pressure of keeping them up the whole time.
0: Adrienne was in touch. That was the funniest. I'm driving the car with my son, Ben. We both have tears in our eyes. Thank you, guys. Thanks, happy guys. Traitors Tuesday. This in as well.
3: Oh, my God. Oh, I can't breathe. Why is he so good at this?
1: There's literally nothing else I can do.
0: Guys, what do
2: I'm
0: we think? Should we? We should do, to take this up a notch, we should do a full show where Dave has to be in character.
1: Lee, I have to do with the full traitors, lads.
4: Oh, Rick, I am. I swear I is. Dublin Travel. With Just Eat's Cheeky Tuesday. You can get your favourite foods for less every Tuesday.
0: Thank you. That really was the tonic I needed today.
2: I love my cloak, Governor.
0: You can catch it on the pod later. Fully charged, recharged if you missed out this morning. A lot of rain due later, but a mild day ahead with temperatures around 20 degrees. Let's have a check in on the roads now with Padraig.
5: Hey guys. Cunningham Road inbound onto the North Quays is backed up between the South Circular Road Junction and the Quays. St John's Road inbound has a queue from the Underground Car Park to the Quays. Clanbrassil Street northbound onto Patrick Street is congested from the Long Lane Junction to Christchurch. And the N4 inbound is busy from Junction 4 Lucan Village to the M50.
2: Thank you so much, Padraig. All right, Cash Machine. It's not going this Friday. It's going the Friday after. But it's a record breaker and it could be yours. We'll tell you how.
1: And we're going to be telling you how you can win some cinema passes because it's Top 10 Tuesday. It's our favourite game.
2: In a Cockney accent.
1: No, leave me alone. It's a game where we've 10 blank things. We got to fill them out. If we can't, we need your help. And you will IMC cinema passes. Top 10 Tuesday's on the way. You need Governor.
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0: Hey, guys, you know producer Callum is genuinely under the weather when he misses a work day on Top 10 Tuesday. He loves this game.
1: It's his favourite thing in the entire world.
0: Thank God for all of us. He left Top 10 Tuesday ready. So I'll be taking producer Callum's role on this today, and Dave and Fiona will be going head to head. In case you don't know what the hell this is Top 10 Tuesday. And this morning I'm going to be giving Dave and Fiona a topic. Your job is to fill in what you think the top 10 of that topic might be. For example, in the past we've had things like the last 10 winners of the All-Ireland, Jason Derulo's first 10 singles in Ireland, and so much more.
1: I'm really bad at the song ones.
2: I think sometimes we style it out together. Emma, give us a clue. Are you happy that you're off this one, or are you wishing you were on?
0: I actually would like to give it a go this week myself. I think you're both going to be absolutely fine.
2: Oh.
0: So how this works is, Dave and Fiona, you have three lives each. You're going to take it in turns to try and complete the top 10 list. You'll get a point for each correct answer, but you will lose a life for something that isn't in the top 10. Now, here's where you listening come into it. If Dave and Fiona struggle and can't fill out the top 10, you help us complete it and you'll win some IMC cinema passes. Are we ready to go?
1: I'm ready. I'm excited.
2: Right. I'm excited too.
0: Okay, guys, turn your sheets. There are 38 Penny's stores in Ireland.
2: Oh.
0: 11 of them are in Dublin. So this morning, I'm looking for the 11 Penny stores in Dublin City and County. Now, just if you give the top 10, fine, but I know what the extra one is, if you know what I'm saying.
2: Right. Okay. Okay, so it can be in any order.
0: Any order.
2: I think we'll get this.
0: So 11 Penny stores are in Dublin. We're looking for the 11 Penny stores in Dublin City and County. If you give me the 10 of the 11, then we've done the business.
2: All right, start us off, David Hammond.
1: All right, let's go with the pavilions in Swords.
0: Wow. Swords Pavilions. Callum has it listed alphabetically at number 10. Spot on, Dave. Well done.
2: All right, let's go Henry Street.
0: I think Callum might have had a boo-boo here.
2: Well, that's the English in him, because it's the biggest, mainest.
1: Yeah.
2: Henry Street.
0: He has it down as Mary Street.
2: There's one on Mary. Oh, yeah. Well, that's what I mean. That's what I meant.
1: Well, you'll have to give it to us now.
0: Of course I would, because you can enter on one street and come out in the other.
2: Yeah.
0: So, okay, that's fine. Fiona, that's a point for you. Well done.
1: Where is that going now?
0: Sorry, number? He has it in alphabetically as Mary Street at number 6.
1: Number 6, Mary Street. Okay, very good. Let us go with O'Connell Street.
0: O'Connell Street, David Hammond. It's at number 8. Well done.
2: Now I'm like, what, do I deserve to have a life taken off me? Maybe that was wrong. Let's go with Dundrum.
0: Dundrum is there, Fiona, at number 3. Well done.
1: Okay, and let's go with Liffey Valley.
0: Liffey Valley, spot on. It's number 5. We're flying through this, guys.
2: I'm going to go a bit rogue.
0: Yeah, do.
2: And I'm going to go Artane.
0: Could you be more specific? You don't have to be.
2: I don't know what's the name of the shopping centre, but it's like Artane Shopping Centre.
0: Yeah. Artane Castle, he's down.
2: Yeah,
0: it's number
2: exactly.
0: 1. Well done, Fiona.
1: Artane. Okay, I think I've one more. I'm trying to picture it. I'm going to say Blanche.
0: Blanche. David Hammond is at number 2. Well done.
2: I mean, you can't go wrong with that. I'm going to go, harking back to the opening scene of Intermission, great film with Colin Farrell, Rathfarnham Shopping Centre. Pennies.
0: Which would also... Oh.
2: Wait, no. I changed my mind. I mean Nutgrove.
1: No, you lose.
2: No.
1: You lose a life, man. I'm going to go with Nutgrove.
0: Rathfarnham Shopping Centre devastated. That was taken away a few years ago.
2: It used to have the Pennies though, didn't it? Yeah.
0: Deals is now there. But yes, well done. Nutgrove. I would have been so disappointed if no one gave Nutgrove a mention. Have you seen what they've been through with their cost?
1: Now it's back to you.
2: So Nutgrove is in it. Is it number seven or something?
0: Yeah. So guys, to complete
2: like
0: the list, you only need two more. Can you
2: Nutties.
0: Do it?
2: Nutties.
1: We have 4, 8, 9 and 11, no?
2: Yes, of course I have Dunleary.
0: Dunleary. Fiona Frawley is at number 4.
2: Wow.
0: Well done.
1: Very good.
2: Where else are you like, oh yeah, no, there's a Penny's there. I can go to that one.
1: Number 4 was Dunleary.
2: Yeah.
1: Okay.
0: Will I go through where we are?
1: Yeah.
0: Okay, so number 1 we have so far, Artane Castle. Number 2, Blanchardstown. Number 3, Dundrum. Number 4 is Dunleary. Number 5 is Liffey Valley. 6 is Mary Street. 7 is Nutgrove. 8 is O'Connell Street. We're missing number 9. And number 10 is Swords. These are the 11 Penny stores you can find in Dublin City and County.
2: Do you know what? This is hard now. What is the last one?
1: I thought number 4 was going to be Lucan.
2: Oh, is there one in Lucan as well as Liffey Valley?
1: I thought there was one in Lucan, but maybe I'm just thinking of Liffey Valley one.
2: Surely.
1: Yeah.
2: Where else would they have a Penny's?
1: I don't know. There's not. I'm trying to think of like. Oh no! Never mind.
2: Go on. What?
1: It's at Northside Shopping Centre.
2: Oh yeah, is there one there?
1: Is that
2: Clare Hall or is that no? I'm gonna have to put you under a little bit of pressure, guys.
1: I don't think there's one in Clare Hall.
2: Can I just say we're aware of the Penny's in Bray, but that's Wicklow.
1: Can I just say we're aware of the pressure?
2: I
1: don't think there's not one in Balbriggan. There's not one.
2: We're gonna be raging, and I'm sure people are screaming at the radio.
1: Yeah, there's not. I think there's two somewhere. There's not two on O'Connell Street, is there?
2: Well, there's one on O'Connell Street and there's one on Henry on and Henry. Or Mary
1: yes.
2: Street.
1: Okay,
2: whatever
1: right,
2: way
1: well, I'm bowing out.
2: Yeah.
0: Okay, you want to
2: I think I am, yeah. Okay. Oh, no, I'm annoyed.
0: This morning, Colm left us this for Top 10 Tuesday. There are 38 Penny stores in Ireland. 11 of them are in Dublin. The guys have done really well. They've pretty much got 9 out of 10, but there is an 11th in there. So if we can get that as a bonus, great. We know that there's a Penny's in Artane and Blanche and Dundrummond and Leary and Liffey Valley on Mary Street and Nutgrove on O'Connell Street and in Swords. Can you complete number 9 and number 11? 087-711-1038. You'll win some IMC Cinema passes just for helping us out this
1: that
0: morning.
1: That was a good Top 10 Tuesday.
2: It was really
1: Tuesday.
2: Good, and I'm going to be so annoyed when I hear what this 9th one is.
0: I think you will as well, but again, it's so easy when you're on my side.
2: Don't say that to me, Emma.
0: We'll get to it. 087-711-1038 if you can help us out this morning. Here's Olivia Dean. You're on Spin.

0: Olivia Dean and Baby Steps. 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
1: It's Top 10 Tuesday.
0: WhatsApp's on fire this morning. Don't mess with people's local pennies.
2: No. I'd say people are raging at us.
0: Welcome in. It is Top 10 Tuesday. Colm's off sick today. So I this morning gave Dave and Fiona a topic. Their job was to fill in what they think the top 10 of that topic might be. And this morning, we learned that there are 38 penny stores across Ireland. 11 of them are in Dublin. So we were looking for the 11 penny stores in Dublin City and County. Now, Dave and Fiona did really well. Technically, this is Top 10 Tuesday. There are 11 stores in Dublin. But out of the 10, they got 9. Artane, Blanche, Dundrum, Dunleary, Liffey Valley, Mary Street, Nutgrove, O'Connell Street. We were missing number 9. Number 10 is Swords. And for the bonus today, we also are looking for number 11.
3: So we basically only missed out on one.
0: Yeah, exactly. Which is really good going. Niamh is there, though, to help us out. How are you? There she is on line 2. Sorry. Hi, Niamh. How are you?
4: Hi, guys. Hi, I'm good. How are you?
3: Good. All right.
0: Well, they're frustrated.
3: Yeah, we are frustrated.
4: I know. I was listening. Niamh, I was like, I know it.
3: Complete this list for us. Go on. What is your guess?
4: It's the square Tala.
3: Oh my God.
2: And isn't that
4: I'm shouting at the radio.
2: Where they did the big opening and wasn't like Micheál
4: Martin
2: there.
4: It's a big square. Yeah, it's a big pennies. It's huge.
2: Oh yeah, they were waiting years for their pennies, weren't they?
3: I was thinking Northside. Mm-hmm.
4: We got it.

0: Chinese. Oh my God, I did. I was in there. Oh, yes.
1: Too far away from me.
2: That's fair. Neve's on the other side of the city for you. But thank you so much for helping us out. You have won yourself two IMC Cinema passes.
1: Thanks.
2: Well done,
1: oh, thanks, guys. That's amazing. Thank you so much.
2: Good luck, Neve.
1: Bye. Okay, bye.
3: Bye. The amount of people screaming like, how dare you forget about the Omni?
2: I know. Well, do you know what? Sorry. If there's one thing we've learned, it's that we need more pennies.
4: We do. And that's why this Top 10 Tuesday is sponsored by pennies.
5: Dublin Travel. With Just Eat's Cheeky Tuesday. You can get your favourite foods for less every Tuesday.
3: That would be cool.
2: That was a good Top 10 Tuesday.
3: It was. Well,
4: it was
3: really,
4: very, very good. And it really got the people going.
2: I really enjoy the ones I'm good at.
3: Let's have a check-in on the roads at 8.53 with Pottering.
6: Thanks, guys. Merrion Road inbound is packed between Aylesbury Road Junction and Balls Bridge. There's a delay on the Grand Canal inbound between Harold's Cross Bridge and Leeson Street. Still Organ Road northbound onto Donnybrook Road is slow from UCD to the Marlborough Road Junction. And Fibsborough Road inbound onto Church Street is congested between Doyle's Corner and the Quays.
2: Nice one, Padraig. Sorry, Fiona,
4: no,
2: please.
4: No, please. You.
2: Okay, well, I was going to tell people about the naughty threesome being on the way.
4: Oh, I was going to say something way better.
2: If we play three of the same artists in a row, you win prizes. If you notice it, all you got to do is WhatsApp as naughty threesome to 0877 11 103. Three naughty's bangers coming up next. You're taking me out
7: of the ordinary. Hey, it's Michaela. I'm on the way from 10 with Burger King, and I've your ticket.

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5: I'm Padraig. Here's what's happening. The last round of CAO offers will be issued today. Guidance Councillor Brian Mooney explains how the next phase of the offer process works.
6: The CAO are waiting to hear from the universities as to who they can give a higher offer to. The university may not be aware whether there's a place available, because the places can only become available if some people on that course have also got upgrades.
5: Research to mark International Food Day has revealed homes are dumping €60 a month into food waste bins. Michaela O'Leary from Too Good To Go says households are throwing away €700 worth of food a year.
7: I've always said if we had a little scale on your compost bin that showed you the euro value of what you were putting in the bin every week, that would really make people focus on how they could minimise their food waste at home.
5: The Justice Minister is being urged to meet with Gardaí and locals in Dublin South Central. It follows two separate incidents of suspected arson at homes in Ballyfermot and Inchicore in the early hours of yesterday morning. Both fires were extinguished by Dublin Fire Brigade and no injuries were reported. A woman has been seriously injured in an alleged assault in Dublin. Gardaí responded to the incident beside a home on Main Street in Balmain shortly after 3:40 a.m. yesterday. A woman in her 30s was taken to hospital for treatment and Gardaí are appealing for witnesses. Half of people don't expect next week's budget to improve their living standards. A survey by the credit union found just 1 in 12 expects budget 2027 to significantly improve their standard of living. Economist Austin Hughes says the public are worried about the economic outlook.
8: They're concerned about a lot of reports that government finances here are on an unsustainable trajectory.
5: And Ray has shut down rumours she's dating actor Michael B. Jordan. The pair sparked speculation after being spotted together at a California theme park last month, but the singer insists they're just friends who like roller coasters. However, Ray confirmed they are working on a project together, but says she can't reveal any details yet.
9: You know the forecast will say dry, and it'll lash. You know the bus will be late, again. You know that first coffee in the morning? 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
5: In Gaelic Games, All-Ireland champions Cork dominate the 2026 Camogie All-Star nominations with 14 players on the list. Galway have 10 nominees, Kilkenny have 6, Tipperary have 4, while Clare and Waterford have 1 nominee each. Cork's Laura Hayes and Circa McCartan and Galway's Kerry Dolan make the nominees for Camogie Senior Player of the Year. In soccer, the Republic of Ireland's under-21s are in action again this evening as they continue their European Championship qualification journey. Jim Crawford's team take on Kazakhstan at Turner's Cross in Cork, where there is a 7 p.m. kick-off. Ireland are currently third in their group, 2 points behind Slovakia. Download the Goal Out app now, your new home for Off the Ball.
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22: Hello, morning, it's Emma, Dave and Fiona.
23: Good morning, what's going on? Now, before we get into the Naughty Threesome, can I just say I really enjoyed going for drinks with you on Friday.
22: Guys, oh, I had kind. The best time and I was thinking, we're never going to do this again.
24: Why? Yeah,
23: it was
24: think
23: the
24: that?
23: Last time.
22: I don't know, it just felt like it never happens really, and it felt so special, and like I cancelled my plans. I was meant to be seeing my mom and I had to bail on her and all. And
24: why do you think it's never going to happen again? That's awful sad. We're all going to an event together on Friday.
22: Yeah, we're going to that one. Court ordered.
24: No, and what was interesting was
23: the Oscars of Irish Radio.
24: Dave is the usual person who wouldn't be as into going for drinks outside of work, but he was the one who started the plan on Friday during the show. Let's go out after work. Let's go out after work this morning.
22: And so, you and me were like, what? Okay. Well, what was it? I was like,
23: they genuinely they dropped tools and they were just like, what? Yeah, okay, perfect.
24: You stressed me out so much.
22: Stressed.
24: I was like, why are you doing this to me? Fine.
23: See, I had to go meet Padraig for breakfast. And so I met Padraig and I was like, I'm going to be free at 12. And I was like, pubs will be open at 12. Why don't we go for drinks? And she's like, okay, well, I'll just cancel everything I have on today. Hold on, give me a second. I was like, whoa. See, we could do it another day.
22: No, this is it. It's just about Padraig for
24: I was
22: you,
24: just about
22: it
24: to say,
22: has been.
24: I felt special for a moment and then the P word was mentioned again.
22: And we were like, well, I'm going to lunch. And we were like, you said you'd never mention that name in this studio again.
24: Guys, your chance to win some big prizes on the Naughty Threesome at the moment. If you catch us playing three Naughty's bangers from the same artist, your chance to win the likes of AirPods, One For All gift cards and Ticketmaster vouchers.
23: Nice.
24: Will it happen this morning?
23: Surely.
24: Here's
23: no,
24: what we know.
23: Yesterday.
22: It couldn't.
24: That would be mad.
23: It couldn't happen again.
22: What a banger.
24: Naughty Threesome in a WhatsApp. If we do it, kicking off now with Jay-Z and Linkin Park. It's been...

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1: All right.
2: Jay-Z and now, Rihanna, you say.
1: Well, yeah, that's interesting. That because I think we now have to call someone.
2: Oh, do we have to call someone?
1: I think there potentially. Was a... Well, I'd like to call someone and then just like ask them the question if they think.
2: Let's see what they reckon.
1: Yeah.
0: Okay, we're making that call now.
3: Hello.
0: Megan, it's Emma, Dave and Fiona. How are you?
1: Hi, Megan.
3: Hi. Good, how are you?
1: Yeah, we're not
3: good.
1: Too bad at all. How are you this morning? What are you up to?
3: I'm good. I was literally just about to get out of the car for work when I heard the third song. That's why I just texted.
2: Let me stay around for that real quick.
0: Did you enjoy the Naughty Threesome this morning?
3: I did. I always do.
2: Good. Oh, good. There was a lot of range in that Naughty Threesome. Some different songs. They couldn't possibly be by the same artist.
1: Was there three artists played at the same artist, Megan? I don't know what. Hold on. Let me re-ask that question because I don't know what happened to my brain there. Did you hear three songs all by the same artist, Megan?
3: I did.
1: And who was that artist?
3: Jay-Z.
1: Jay-Z.
0: Megan,
2: Jay-Z.
0: You're absolutely spot on.
1: Nice.
0: And this morning, just for noticing and getting involved and enjoying the Naughty Threesome, you've won a €100 Ticketmaster voucher.
1: Unreal,
0: well done.
3: Thank you so much.
1: Now, if she was wrong, would we have to take a €100 Ticketmaster off her?
2: Megan would have to, go out, buy a Ticketmaster voucher, and you'd have to queue up physically and get it like you would get to buy it online or anything.
0: You'd have to give it.
1: Congratulations, €100 Ticketmaster voucher on the way to you. Have a great day.
0: Well done, Megan.
3: Thank you so much.
2: Well done.
3: Bye.
0: And loads more chances for you to win. Keep listening out on the Naughty Threesome. Catch us playing three songs from the same Naughty's artists. Your chance to win some deadly prizes. It's back tomorrow just after 9. And by the way, Steve K brings you three Naughty's bangers each and every day on his show just after 3.
1: Jay-Z, Steve K.
2: What's the difference?
1: Craze.
0: Why is everything sounding really lovely?
1: This is some love music.
2: Oh, wow.
0: Maybe.
1: Because coming up in 30 days.
2: Oh, he doesn't remember the date.
1: I think it's the 25th of October, is my 2-year anniversary.
0: Beautiful.
2: 2 years.
1: And what we decided to do, not one day ago, was let's not do presents. Mm. Why would you do presents for an anniversary? Would you do presents for a Valentine's Day? Let's just do Christmas and birthdays.
2: Yeah.
1: And we can go out for a nice meal and enjoy.
2: That's a present in itself. It's expensive these days. And instead of then getting each other an anniversary present, you can get me a birthday present because my birthday is just 2 days before. So what are you getting?
1: The 23rd?
2: Yeah.
1: Okay, you're going to be 41. Do you really want to celebrate that?
0: Okay, so what's the plan for the anno?
1: So the anno, we were going to go for dinner.
0: Yeah.
1: And then she texted me last night. She arrives in Boston for work. And she texted me. She was like, it was a long flight. I booked us a surprise for our anniversary.
0: Oh, for God's sake. No, that's annoying.
1: Horrible
0: You've
1: person.
0: Just agreed.
1: You're
0: no
1: a horrible
0: presents.
1: Person.
2: Don't speak about my best friend that way.
1: Pippa
2: is very loved and revered by both of us here in the studio.
1: But Pippa does this thing, right, where she'll book something as a surprise. And then, I don't know, I think it's all girls, actually.
0: Oh, this is me.
2: Oh, go on,
1: she
2: then.
1: Goes, do you want to know what it is?
0: Yeah.
1: And I always go, no. I don't want to know what it is because as soon as you tell
0: you're no
1: me,
0: fun.
1: You'll go and book something else because she'll be like, oh no, I want her to be surprised.
0: Yeah.
1: So now, at Christmas time, after 2 days after Christmas, she's like, book something. I don't know where we're going. I don't know what we're doing.
2: Oh, sorry. So the anniversary thing is...
1: She just booked that off her own accord. And now she's like, oh, on our anniversary, I've booked something. And then, do you know what she said? I've booked it for 10 to 2. Which makes me go, are we going playing golf? What?
0: Sorry, 10 a.m. till 2 p.m.?
1: No, 10 to 2 as in 10 to 2 p.m.
2: 10 minutes to 2 o'clock.
1: Yes, 10 minutes to
0: That's
1: 2
0: so
1: o'clock.
0: That's so random. What? She booked something. I've a couple of questions that I just don't have clarity on. The thing that she booked for your anniversary, which is your anniversary is in October, she has booked to happen 2 days after Christmas.
1: No, she's just booked that also. That is also a thing she just booked of her own accord a couple of weeks ago.
0: Is the thing that you're doing for your anniversary happening on your anniversary?
1: Yes.
0: A 10 to 2?
1: Yes,
0: random.
1: A 10
0: what
1: to
0: 2. Be?
1: I don't understand.
0: Couples massage.
2: I thought couples massage as well, but why a 10 minutes to 2?
1: Maybe it's only 10 minutes. Maybe it's really cheap.
2: Maybe it's a couple's teeth cleaning.
1: Oh, lovely.
2: You know, I'm trying to think of something that kind of is quick. And
1: a couple's massage. I can't think of anything I'd hate more.
2: You'd be like, don't touch me.
0: I did a couple's massage.
1: Honestly, I hate being touched. Jack. Why would you think I'd love a massage?
0: We were in Poland this time last year and we did a couple's massage and it was awful because I was trying to enjoy myself, but every time Jack like would release some kind of any sign that he was enjoying himself, it made me laugh.
2: No.
1: See, this
0: and
1: is
0: you
1: thing.
0: Don't want to laugh, obviously, so you're just sitting there like...
2: Oh, God. Oh, my
1: Thank
2: God.
1: You. That's your, all I'll be thinking of.
2: Your fella enjoys massages noisily.
1: Honestly.
2: Pass it on.
1: Imagine you're just sitting there just here.
0: Yeah! Stop! I want to roar at him. Here's Colter. This is...

0: Coulter and Trapped, you're listening to Spin with Emma, Dave and Fiona. Good morning.
1: Morning.
2: Hi.
0: Hope all is good. Weirdly, it's kind of getting understandable. We are deep, Jack and I, in our rewatch of Desperate Housewives. Mm-hmm. We're just about to approach season 8. I'm not going to lie, I'm at the point now watching it of going, come on. I'm kind of watching it because I'm determined to finish it.
2: Season 8 does that. I think it's like, let's wrap this up.
1: Yeah, Is that the last season?
0: I'm just about to start season 8. I'm at the end of season 7 at the minute.
1: But season 8 is the last one, isn't
0: it? Yeah.
1: That's the one with the...
0: Don't be telling me any spoilers now.
2: Well, you already know the biggest spoiler.
0: Yeah, you already
1: know
0: that.
1: Well, no, not that, but like, you know... Okay, I won't spoil anything.
0: Basically, my point is, we're getting a little bit tired of it, but Jack's like, can we just let it go? And I'm like, we got this far. Come on.
2: Finish what we started.
1: I'm like that with Succession. I've like 2 episodes ago. I'm like...
2: Succession's only 4 seasons and every episode is a banger.
1: It's so heavy.
0: What I will say is the other day when I walked downstairs into the sitting room, I felt betrayed because he had something else on the telly and didn't have Desperate Housewives on Disney Plus ready to go. While he was on the look for Desperate Housewives, he came across The Simpsons on Disney Plus and decided he wanted to watch the first ever episode of The Simpsons. And I went, okay.
1: I love that.
2: I know the episode well.
0: This is eating into our Desperate Housewives time, but let's do this thing.
1: Is it Miracle on Evergreen Terrace?
0: Homer can't afford the Christmas presents.
1: And so he goes to the dog track.
0: He goes to get the job as Santa.
1: Yeah, and then he goes to the dog track with his winnings and the
0: Santa's little helper.
2: This is the good thing about The Simpsons. You think that when the episode starts that it's going to be about something, and then it's always about something completely different.
1: It's like Simpsons roasting on an open fire or something like that.
2: I don't know the name, but anyway, when they get Santa's little helper.
0: But currently, everything has gone out the window in terms of our dedication to Desperate Housewives. Jack has taken control of the remote. And now we are on episode 9 of The Simpsons and have watched The Simpsons movie.
2: You watched the movie already?
0: We've watched the movie, which was just a joy to get back into this song. I remember first seeing this movie in cinemas.
3: Spider pig does whatever a spider pig does. Can he swing from a web? No, we can't. He's a pig. Look out, he is a spider pig.
0: Dave gave me a really good stat this morning that the second Simpsons movie, which will be with us next September, was announced this day last year, which is just a funny coincidence.
2: Oh my God.
0: So at the moment, I'm worried about how we're going to continue Desperate Housewives because Simpsons is on in the house. And I think it might be payback for my insistence on finishing Desperate Housewives that Jack has said, our new thing is we are going to watch every single episode of The Simpsons.
2: What?
0: And we're going to see how long it takes us. And I just went, I like The Simpsons just as much as anyone else. Like, I was reared on it. I love that it's suitable for kids and adults. I love how witty it is. I think the writers are genius-sized.
1: We got that.
0: However,
2: well done.
0: I just think it's a big commitment. But hey, I've no choice. I put him through Desperate Housewives. He's put me through this.
2: It's a very different undertaking.
0: In a way, much more enjoyable. Much funnier.
2: In ways.
0: As of today of this year, The Simpsons has 811 to 12 episodes.
2: You're going to get to the stage where you're going to get so annoyed with it.
0: It has 37 seasons and, of course, is the longest running scripted primetime TV series in the US. If you're someone who's gone through the likes of Grey's Anatomy, that by comparison is 450 episodes and that is long.
2: Whoa. Like,
0: it's such a commitment to get into that.
1: Now, I'm just doing some maths here, right?
0: Yeah.
1: So, if you watched all episodes of Desperate Housewives, how long would it take? And if you watched all episodes of The Simpsons, how long would it take?
0: Okay, give me an idea, hours-wise or days-wise.
1: So if you were to non-stop watch The Simpsons, it would take you 12 days and 18 hours of non-stop viewing.
0: And not sleeping
1: or
0: anything?
1: Not sleeping or anything. If you watch every episode of Desperate Housewives, it takes about 129 hours.
0: Okay, so much, much faster.
1: So realistic, if you watch it for 3 hours a day, it's about 43 days. So watching The Simpsons is a huge undertaking.
0: Yeah, it is. And with that in mind, I want you listening this morning, and you and you, Dave, and you, Fiona, as well, we'll put this, like, we're going to make a record of this. I want you to predict when you think we will complete The Simpsons, okay? So we'll go through again. There's about 812 episodes. We're currently on episode 9. I'm guessing, if I could throw a guess at it.
1: Of season one.
0: Yeah.
2: And how many episodes are in a season? There's like 30 20, or something.
1: Yeah, 22 or something.
0: I can't do the math. 37 seasons, or 800 divided by 37.
1: Wow. I'd watch 9 episodes a day, no bother.
0: Well, I'm thinking this is going to be going into 2028, but I need you to take into account when you're doing your prediction on this. Holidays, I'm not bringing the laptop with me if we end up going away at some point.
2: Do you not think you'll be watching a sneaky little episode of The Simpsons on holidays?
0: I don't know. Potential times of boredom and lethargicness when you just need a break.
2: Yeah.
0: If there's other shows A big show that everyone's talking about. Obviously, we're going to ditch off The Simpsons to watch that. Not being in the house at the same time, his other rule is that we have to watch it together. I've been doing a few sneaky Desperate Housewives things on my own lately just to try and move it along. So with that in mind, just throw me a date. All we need is the date in a WhatsApp. You'll win some big prizes if this turns out, but you're going to have to stick with us a while to find out.
2: Yeah.
0: 087-711-1038. When do you think we'll finish The Simpsons?
2: Interesting.
0: Do you have a date to throw into the mix, guys?
1: 2029.
0: You're going into 2029?
1: January 13th.
0: January 13th, 2029, says Dave.
2: I think it'll be Christmas 2028 and you'll be stressing to get it wrapped up before the festive season.
1: I don't think you're going to do it. I think you'll give up. There's no chance.
2: Probably will give
1: up.
2: No chance.
0: It's just perfect, though, to always have on as background noise, too.
2: Yeah.
0: 087-711-103 for predictions. As we play this, it's an absolute banger. Ray teaming up with Amma. It's called Joy and it is joyous. You're on Spin.

0: Ray and Joy on Spin with Emma, Dave and Fiona. Just looking ahead to the cash machine. It is not going off this week, but it's kind of worth waiting for, in fairness.
1: It is.
2: Hey, things that are good are worth waiting for.
1: So true.
0: I strongly believe that. On the way very shortly, we'll be telling you how you can get your hands on the record breaker 312,000 euro on the cash machine.
3: Let's go. Jamie and Faye on Spin.
1: We were just chatting there off air. You have a strong opinion about names. 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
1: Yeah, okay. 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Gary, electrician. Keith, plumber. Okay. Sharon, hairdresser.
4: Oh, yes. 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It's a good one. That's a good one. Okay, Oisin. Okay.
1: Yeah.
4: Went to Trinity.
1: He doesn't have a job. 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
8: Cash machine. It's Emma, Dave and Fiona. What's going on? We're looking ahead to what will be our biggest ever payout in the cash machine. 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And it's just mad to think how much this is going to change someone's life. Looking back at some of our previous cash machine winners and just the excitement and the delight from realising you just got a whole lot wealthier very quickly. Shout out to her. Anyone remember her name?
9: Am
10: I going to say Megan?
9: I was going to say Laura.
8: Yeah, I think that sounds about right. 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
10: Random woman's hugging me.
9: Yeah.
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10: All right, you are waiting for that call after 3 o'clock on Friday, the 9th of October. It's a while away. Answer it within five rings. Tell us the winning cash machine amount. Again, it's €312,000 exactly. €312,000. 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Lines close at 3 o'clock on Friday, the 9th of October. So head to spin1038.com/cash machine or text the word spin to 57557 and hey, good luck.

0: It's Peggy Goo and Woman on Spin with Emma, Dave and Fiona.
1: Hello.
0: I was just telling you in the last few minutes on the show that I don't know if it's kind of his way of getting revenge or what, but Jack has suggested, I'm going out with Jack, and he has suggested that we watch all of the Simpsons episodes again from the very beginning. I've put him through about 2-3 months now of Desperate Housewives from the beginning. He was loving it at the beginning, even watching it behind my back, and there was uproar about that. But I think now he's just getting a bit sick of it. Sorry, keep going.
2: Like when you are like, okay, we're watching this together, but sometimes let's watch our own episode ourselves and then we'll come back together and talk about it. Because like sometimes you're sitting at home being like, I want to watch that now and they're not here, but I want to watch
3: something.
2: Then
3: they might go on like watch 7 episodes and you only watch one, like, and then you're totally at different places. Then when you go sit down and watch it together, it's like, well, I've already seen this one.
2: What about we say we're allowed to watch one episode separately and then come back together? Do you know what I mean? Like say if he's away somewhere on business.
3: I don't think I could do that. Like, I don't think I could watch just one episode and then, because I'd be like, I have to go.
2: You'll have to go and do more.
0: We are at the point now of him being thrilled if I've gone ahead without him. We are determined to finish Desperate Housewives. Like, we got this far. I don't want to give up now, you know.
3: There's nothing worse than that, though. Like, if you're both not enjoying a show, that's but this is about to happen to you with Simpsons.
0: And also,
3: it's about to happen to him with Simpsons. Mm. There is no way in hell you can watch all those episodes. There's like 30 seasons.
0: We're at episode 9 at the moment. We started a few days ago. We've also watched the Simpsons movie, Iconic. But what's mad is watching back, obviously, the animation is so different. Like, when Homer moves his head, you can see all the drawing lines kind of move with him. It's proper old school animation.
3: 8 seasons.
0: Yeah, there's over 800 episodes.
3: Oh my God.
0: True. How long do episodes last? 20-ish minutes?
2: 20-ish, yeah.
0: So, I was saying this morning, this is his new thing, and he's pretty determined about this. When do you think we will finish The Simpsons?
3: Are they trying to get to 1,000 episodes? Is that what they're trying to do?
2: I think they've had a new rejuvenated thing. Like, the new writers that are on are acknowledging, oh, the last few seasons were crap. We're coming back and we're going to, like, make
3: Who's
2: Simpsons great
3: Conan
2: again.
3: Conan O'Brien's not coming back, is he?
2: Maybe he will. Maybe he has a bit of free time.
0: I saw something on Twitter the other day. It was actually a really cool picture when I went to find it again to show Jack, because we were talking about Simpsons a couple of days later. I couldn't find it. Just popped up my feed. It was all the Simpsons, whether that was in the 90s or the noughties or recently, I don't know. But it was just the gang of them in a room. And them, like, you can see them all having private conversations, group conversations. Like, how fun to work on something
2: and devise
0: the plot. You
2: I'd
0: know?
2: Say you're so scared to be like, hey guys, what about we do this idea? I could never be in that writer's room. I'd be like, no, don't mind me, it's crap anyway. Let's do your idea instead. Yeah. But here's the episodes that I think you really, these are just a few that I'm like, you need to stay watching for these.
0: Okay.
2: The Boy Who Knew Too Much, season 5, episode 20.
0: How do you know this?
2: I just Googled it because I Googled Simpsons Chowder episode, because you know the one where the French waiter is like, it's chowder, and Mary Quimby is like, it's chowder. So you need to stay and watch that one. I can't remember what else happens
3: that
2: in that
3: one.
2: Episode, but you need to stay watching. Okay, season 7, episode 14, when Marge gets the Chanel suit she has to remake it loads of different ways, and she goes to the country club and she like turns it into
3: episode.
2: A dress, or she like it turns it into like a little golfing outfit. Dave, relevant.
3: Yes.
2: Okay. Season 9, episode 1, City of New York versus Homer.
3: Class.
2: When he gets like clamped and he's trying to drive out of New York and the clamp is like rattling around his car and he's just like and Lisa the tree hugger episode, where she camps up in that big tree and she doesn't want it to get chopped down. It's season 12,
3: episode 4. I can't
2: believe
3: you have moved on from season 4, episode 12, Marge versus the monorail.
2: Well, okay, that's all you need to watch for that one as
3: My
2: well.
3: God.
2: Monorail.
0: Mirka is standing by. How are you?
4: Not too bad. I'm just getting ready for work.
3: Very nice,
2: Good.
3: Mirka. Do you think that Emma, A, is going to finish The Simpsons at all? Mm-hmm. Even, or B, do you think she's going to finish before she sees the new Simpsons movie?
4: When's the new movie on?
0: The new movie's out this time next year, so early September 2027.
3: It's actually July, which is nuts. It's the 23rd.
0: You got a different date.
3: 23rd of July is what I saw.
0: Oh, right, okay. So, yeah, some point mid-next year. What kind of date did you throw into the mix for this?
4: Yeah, I was thinking about October or November next year.
2: Next year. So a full like a year and 30 months.
4: You might be motivated by the movie.
3: That's true.
0: There will be a lot of hype around the movie. That's true.
2: But it's not going to necessarily be like, oh, you need to have watched all episodes of The Simpsons to enjoy the movie.
0: What I like about The Simpsons is they're very much like standalone episodes. Do you know, like you can watch one episode of The Simpsons and not have to have watched the whole season to get to that point.
3: Are you a fan of The Simpsons, Mirka? Have you watched them?
4: I watched them when they were on the telly, but I
3: You've never gone back and did the whole thing. Yeah, to me, like going back and watching all the Simpsons is like watching Coronation Street from the start.
0: It's yeah, like, or like watching Home and Away from the very beginning, launch days. Yeah, it is. It is weird. It's not my fault, Jack. There's also like days you could bang through loads if it's like a rainy day. You've been out the night before. You're lying in bed.
2: I know, and you just flick them on. Absolutely.
0: So you're saying October 2027? Thank you, Mirka.
4: Yeah, I would think so. Yeah.
2: Thanks,
0: good
4: luck with that.
0: Bye. You're saying you're watching, rewatching Succession. How did you say any, many seasons that is, Dave?
3: Four seasons, but it's nowhere near like as bad as it would be to watch The Simpsons. But I did just Google Simpsons movie, so it was apparently delayed from July to September.
0: So it's September.
3: So it is September.
2: There you go.
0: And you and Dwayne did rewatch Desperate Housewives during your mat leave.
2: We didn't finish it.
0: Where did you bail?
2: We are on season 7. We stopped because we went to live with my mom in the summer while we were getting work done on our house, and we felt it wasn't right to watch it there.
0: It wasn't
2: so
0: the right setting.
2: We need to go back to it.
0: Okay. We need to finish it there, do you think?
2: Yeah, definitely. Okay. Yeah.
0: Harry Styles now. This is Aperture. You're listening to Spin with Emma, Dave and Fiona.

0: your mind. You're listening to Spin. It's Emma, Dave and Fiona. It's very hard to believe looking out that window that there's a lot of rain to come today. It looks pleasant. Yeah.
1: Oh, I choose not to believe that.
0: Good.
1: I'm not letting that enter my... So everyone, hang out your washing.
2: Big news.
1: Don't get mad at me.
2: If you like podcasts, we have one. And on today's podcast, we really open up about our childhoods and trauma dump about getting bullied in school.
0: I was sure about to say, you should really listen to the podcast because we had one of our funniest shows ever earlier. And then from the excitement of all that, we talked about our childhood bullies
1: but
0: on the podcast.
1: But that's kind of great. Start off with the bad news, finish with the good news. That's how you package news.
0: Mm-hmm.
1: We take you to the lowest lows and then we finish on the highest highs.
0: We really had everything on today's show, from the fun on the show to the sadness on the podcast.
1: Yeah. We've got range. We can do it all. Sad, happy, in between.
2: Speaking of sad, Michaela Hayes on the way. And we'll catch you tomorrow live from 7. Love you, bye.
0: See you in the morning.
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7: Here's what you need to know.
8: I'm Padraig. Here's what's happening. The final round of CO offers are out this morning. Guidance Councillor Brian Mooney says it all depends on how many places are made available by people receiving upgraded offers.
9: But until they know that, they are going to be in a position of having to offer a deferred place for next year for somebody who now qualifies for a course they should have got 5 weeks ago, but they're not in it, and they mightn't get into it, and they might have to wait until next year to get into that course.
8: The Justice Minister is being urged to meet with Gardaí and locals in Dublin South Central. It follows two separate incidents of suspected arson at homes in Ballyfermot and Inchicore in the early hours of yesterday morning. Both fires were extinguished by Dublin Fire Brigade and no injuries were reported. A woman has been seriously injured after an alleged assault in Dublin. Gardaí responded to the incident beside a home on Main Street in Balmain shortly after 3:40 a.m. yesterday. A woman in her 30s was taken to hospital for treatment and Gardaí are appealing for witnesses. Research to mark International Food Day has revealed homes are dumping €60 a month of food into waste bins. Michaela O'Leary from Too Good To Go says households are throwing away €700 worth of food a year.
10: I've always said if we had a little scale on your compost bin that showed you the euro value of what you were putting in the bin every week, that would really make people focus on how they could minimise their food waste at home.
8: A survey by the credit union has found just 1 in 12 expects Budget 2027 to significantly improve their standard of living. Economist Austin Yu says the public are worried about the economic outlook.
11: They're concerned about a lot of reports that government finances here are on an unsustainable trajectory.
8: And BB Rexha has revealed Taylor Swift reached out to her after she struggled to find an outfit for the Grammys in 2019. The singer says Taylor contacted her after several designers refused to dress her because of her body size. Speaking to E! News, BB said the gesture made her feel like she belonged when few others contacted her.
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8: In Gaelic Games, All-Ireland champions Cork dominate the 2026 Camogie All-Star nominations with 14 players on the list. Galway have 10 nominees, Kilkenny have 6, Tipperary have 4, while Clare and Waterford have 1 nominee each. Cork's Laura Hayes and Circa McCartan and Galway's Carrie Dolan make the nominees for Camogie Senior Player of the Year. In soccer, the Republic of Ireland's under-21s are in action again this evening as they continue their European Championship qualification journey. Jim Crawford's team take on Kazakhstan at Turner's Cross in Cork, where there is a 7 p.m. kickoff. Ireland are currently third in their group, 2 points behind Slovakia. Download the Go Loud app now, your new home for off the ball.
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15: Hey, it's Shannon here with you on Entertainment. First up, Tom Cruise is going viral for being a gem. Yep, in a clip, Tom is seen approaching a woman sitting on the ground and he thought she was in distress, but it turned out she was doom scrolling. The employee looked in complete shock to see Tom. They shared a fist pump and then Tom went about his day. Lindsay Lohan is booked and busy and is set to star in and produce a new film alongside Henry Golden called Return to You. The film is set in 2008 and follows a powerful but lonely attorney who mistakenly receives an emotional DVD from a dying woman addressed to her husband. Guided only by the clues on the disc, she is set out to find him. I already know I'm going to be crying at that one. And the Sabrina the Teenage Witch cast have announced a 30th anniversary reunion tour, which will kick off in Salem, Massachusetts on Halloween. For more of the hottest trending stories, add Spin to your social feeds.
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15: Oh, woke up not dressed for the weather today. It's very confusing. Yesterday, overdressed. Today, underdressed. It's a real cradle of hot water bottle or a cup of tea or a coffee kind of day. But you know what's going to get you through it even quicker? 10 spin hits in a row. And fancy winning tickets to Alex Warren playing Malahide Castle before they even go on sale? Well, I also have them. More details on the way. But right now, let's kick it off with an Al Horan. It's dinner party on Spin.

We're in the middle of 10 spin hits in a row, and people on the internet are shady. So this gal won Best New Artist at the VMAs, right? But lots of people are online like, where is the talent? How did she win? Sorry, her vocals are unreal. It's Sienna Spyro, Great Expectations.

Amble the Swell. We are in the middle of 10 spin hits in a row, and you are listening out for Alex Warren. Why? Because he announced he's going to be playing Malahide Castle 22nd of June 2027. Tickets go on general sale this Friday, but I want to sort you out before they even go on sale. What would be better than, you know, being cold on this Tuesday than winning tickets for a gig for summer next year? It is now for Monspin.

it. Say, I got drive, I don't need a car. 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I'm doing things they ain't seen before. 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Fall off what? 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Called your bluff, better cite the source. 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

0: You gal, it's Jamaican Bam Bam. It is Spin, your number one hit music station. And you gal is 38 years of age. So is he planning on retiring anytime soon? Well,
1: in 50 years, I might be still super active, still super young, still super fresh, still like touring like crazy.
0: I would hate to tour at 88 years of age. No. I'm playing next on Spin. It's Casey Musgraves, Dry Spell.
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2: I love it. She's dropping new music with plenty of time for us to get to know it before she plays the 3 Arena on the 24th of October. It's Jazzy. Get this started.

0: cash machine. You have heard, have you, that we are breaking records yet again. So previous, we gave away the largest amount of money on Irish radio. And we're doing it again. We are making you wait an extra week, though. We like to do that when it's a whopper, whopper, whopper amount. Because it's always just a regular whopper amount. So look, we are going to be making the call on Friday, the 9th of October. It's going to happen just after 3. You will have 5 rings to answer that call. Please do so, because there are so many weeks where they have to make multiple calls because people don't answer within the 5 rings. So answer within the 5, you'll be asked for the exact cash amount. I would write this down just because the 12 is a bit confusing. It throws me off. 312,000 euro exactly. That is how much it's worth. If you tell them that, well, look, that'll be in your bank account tax-free, because prize money is tax-free. If you didn't know that, I find that fascinating. 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Easy to do so, because you might forget and it's running for 2 weeks, so it's quite long. 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Full T's and C's, they're on the Spin website. I've just fallen more and more in love with these guys after seeing their gig when they played the 3 Arena. Unbelievable live. Hopefully they come back here. Cat's Eye Animals on the way. And let's kick off 10 Spin Hits with Haven. Now run.
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13: 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Big taste elevated.
12: Here's what you need to know.
14: I'm Leah. Here's what's happening. Significant supports for college fees could be in the budget. That's what the Higher Education Minister James Lawless says.
15: A number of measures concerning fees on the table. The exact details are being negotiated at the moment. I would be very hopeful that I can deliver significant support in terms of fees.
14: Amlay also wants to see the student contribution fee abolished. The Transport Minister has doubled down on upcoming public transport fare increases.
16: We haven't been any fare increases for 8 years. We're seeing record public transport use, but the fare increases that have been brought forward by the ENTE will go directly into new services.
14: That's Dara O'Brien speaking ahead of an EU Energy Minister meeting today. The 15% increase to adult fares is due to kick in from January. Tech billionaire Mark Zuckerberg and his wife Priscilla Shan has donated €150,000 to three GAA clubs. They include Shamrock's GAA in Knockanore, Lismore and Tallow GAA clubs.
17: This is their first step, I suppose, into embedding themselves in the Waterford community.
14: That's Mary Frances Ryan, editor of the Waterford News and Star. It comes after the couple bought the nearby Strancally Castle earlier this month. €60 worth of food is being wasted every month. That's according to the Environmental Protection Agency. They found the average home throws away an estimated €1.2 billion annually throughout the country. Too Good To Go spokesperson Michaela O'Leary says if we knew how much we actually threw away in cash, we could focus on reducing waste.
18: If we had a little scale on your compost bin that showed you the euro value of what you were putting in the bin every week, that would really make people focus on how they could minimise their food waste at home.
14: A tourist tax could raise more than €200 million a year for local authorities. That's according to research from the University of Galway. Dr. Gerard Turley, lecturer in economics, says it might also apply to people here who choose to holiday at home.
19: One way to make it more palatable is to what we call ring fences, so that it's reinvested back into the local area.
14: And the saying, now in a minute, from Gavin and Stacey, has been added to the Oxford English Dictionary. The Welsh phrase was often mocked on the TV show for not making sense.
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14: Republic of Ireland manager Hamer Hallgrimsson has said that he understands Gavin Bazunu's decision to opt out of the Israel fixtures. He called it a brave decision.
21: Obviously a brave decision from Gav to do it. Tough for us and a lot of players, and we needed to react to that one.
14: Carla Ward has named her 25-strong squad for the 2027 Women's World Cup qualifying playoffs. Captain Katie McCabe and Marissa Shiva are both suspended for the first leg, which is away in Kazakhstan next week. Leicester City's Heather Payne returns to the squad, and there's a debut for Crystal Palace midfielder Sinead Hopcroft. And All-Ireland champions Cork dominate the 2026 Camogie All-Star nominations with 14 players on the list. Download the Go Light app now, your new home for Off the Ball.
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1: How's it going? It's Shannon here with you on Entertainment. First up, we have an update on that viral Charlie XCX clip from the VMAs. In the clip, Charlie is seen looking stern and clapping with one hand on her leg during Taylor Swift's artist director speech. However, it turns out the clip is fake and is actually from a moment in the video Vanguard acceptance speech from the members of Nirvana. Ray has reacted to the rumors her and Michael B. Jordan are dating after being popped at a fun fair. She said, "We're just friends who like roller coasters. I'm technically not allowed to talk about it because I might get in trouble." And Dylan Sprouse and Barbara Palvin have welcomed their first child together. A baby girl is saying, "We took Labor Day literally this year." For more of the hottest trending stories, add Spin to your social feeds.
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6: You are listening out for Alex Warren, right? The cue to text. The cue to text is an Alex Warren song. I'm going to play it before 1 o'clock today, okay? I promise you that when you hear it. WhatsApp 087711038. Bag yourself tickets to his gig in Malahide before they even go on sale, which is this Friday. And to get you closer to that track playing, how about kicking off 10 spin hits in a row with Haven, I Run.

It's Finn. It's the home of Fully Charged with Emma, Dave and Fiona, who are giving you the chance to win an Apple Tech Bundle. Yes, the Tricky 10. They play it every morning at 8 a.m. If you can get all 10 questions correct, that is yours. So make sure you're locked in tomorrow when they're back.

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2: 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She's kind of gone back to more of an original sound, well, post her country era. It is the latest from Taylor Swift. It's called A Patient Zero. 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

0: Danielle Harrell, Dua Lipa, wrapping up 10 spin hits in a row. And you are still listening out for Alex Warren. I did say I'd play him before 1 o'clock today. Why? Because he has announced he's playing Malahide Castle 22nd of June 2027. Tickets go on sale on Friday, but you are too beautiful to be stressed out on Ticketmaster. We don't need that for you. So when you do hear Alex Warren, WhatsApp 087 711 1038, and those tickets will be yours before they even go on sale. Spins cash machine. Now look, if you were to win this, you could pay people to go on to Ticketmaster for you and get your tickets for gigs and go to whatever you want. We have reloaded that Spin Cash Machine with another record-breaking amount. Yes, this time we have reloaded it with €312,000, which I would write down because I have told you about it already like 10 times and I keep forgetting. I have to look at the amount. So I don't want you to mess up on the day. You don't want to say the wrong amount. They only accept your first answer. Now, no stress this Friday for you. We're not making a call this Friday. No, it is going to be the following week, okay? So you have a nice anxiety-free Friday. Then the following one, hopefully you get that call just after three. You answer it within five rings. Tell them the exact cash amount of €312,000. And then we're like, whoa, you've emptied Spin's cash machine. And your life will be made, because mine would. Now, if you haven't entered yet, you do have until 3 o'clock on the 9th to enter. However, if you're forgetful like me, and because it's running for so long, you might be like, yeah, I entered that. And you didn't. So maybe just get it out of the way, you know what? You can enter via the Spin website. It has Google and Apple Pay. Or you can text Spin to 57557. 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You are playing across the Go Loud Network stations. Full T's and C's will they're over on our website.
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Dermot Kennedy funeral. 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Still blows my mind that he revealed a while ago, and somehow I missed it, that he is married and has a daughter. But he also said he doesn't see any positive to putting his private life out there. By doing that, you lose control, and you know what? Fair. Oh, you know I've tickets to Alex Warren to give away in Malahide Castle for next year before they even go on sale. We are listening out for him, and does this mean his track Emerald Eyes is on the way? And we're going to kick off 10 Spin Hits with Stella Lefty.

0: 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The only Naughty Threesome worth getting up for.
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13: Is fúne atá sé leictreachas a úsáid ar bhealach níos cliste agus níos cliste. Ag Electric Ireland, tómaidin seach an tróir a hortit. Le faisnéis ar flanana méidir cliste, tálaí.

0: I'm Leah. Here's what's happening. The budget could include significant support for college fees. The Higher Education Minister, James Lawless, says he's hopeful he can deliver.
1: Particularly with that squeezed middle cohort in the upcoming budget, but it's too early to get into specifics about who, what, when, where.
0: It comes as student unions are calling on the government to invest in purpose-built accommodation. €150,000 will be given to three GAA clubs thanks to billionaire Mark Zuckerberg and his wife. Shamrock's GAA in Knockanore, Lismore and Tallow GAA clubs will get £50,000 each. Mary Frances Ryan is editor of the Waterford News and Star.
2: So the Zuckerbergs purchased Drancalley Castle in West Waterford earlier in the summer, and there's been a lot of speculation and interest since that was announced.
0: She says it's the first step they've taken to involve themselves in the community. The Taoiseach has dismissed calls to get rid of the carbon tax. Fuel protesters have been urging the government to scrap the tax in response to the cost of fuel. The group has threatened to protest again. Taoiseach Simon Harris says getting rid of the tax would be costly.
3: It would mean that we would lose our derogation to something called ETS2. You know what that would mean? It would mean we would have to hand over billions of euro to Ursula von der Leyen and Europe instead of having a carbon tax here.
0: The North Secretary of State says nobody wants Northern Ireland to go back to the 1990s.
4: That's precisely what I'll be doing this afternoon, bringing both sides together, talking to everyone, bridging sectarian divides and giving compromise a chance.
0: That's Chris Bryant, who's been speaking off the backdrop of heightened tensions over a contentious Orange Order march in Portadown. The Secretary of State's calling on all sides to double down towards a solution. Dublin Zoo's Wildlife theme this year is inspired by traditions from around the world. The event is called Passport to Wonder and will feature 9 zones taking inspiration from celebrations and traditions. The event starts on November 12th with tickets on sale tomorrow. And Saved by the Bell star Dennis Haskins has died at the age of 75. He was best known for playing Principal Richard Belding in the high school sitcom.
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0: Republic of Ireland manager Hamer Hallgrimsson has said that he understands Gavin Bisogno's decision to opt out of the Israel fixtures. He called it a brave decision.
9: Obviously a brave decision from Gav to do it. Tough for us and a lot of players, and we needed to react to that one.
0: Carla Ward has named her 25-strong squad for the 2027 Women's World Cup qualifying playoffs. Captain Katie McCabe and Marissa Shiva are both suspended for the first leg, which is away in Kazakhstan next week. Leicester City's Heather Payne returns to the squad, and there's a debut for Crystal Palace midfielder Sinead Hopcroft. And All-Ireland champions Cork dominate the 2026 Camogie All-Star nominations with 14 players on the list. Download the Go Loud app now, your new home for Off the Ball.
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10: Hey, it's Shannon here. First up, the Charlie Heaton and Natalia Dyer breakup rumours just got another update. After months of speculation that the Stranger Things star had quietly ended their decade-long relationship, a new Des Moines report claims that Charlie personally told a fan's friend in London that he and Natalia are no longer together. Futurama has officially ended after 27 years. While there are no current plans for the series to return for season 15, three specials are still in development for Hulu starting from 2027. And Dakota Johnson said that Swifties may never see Taylor Swift in her wedding dress, but revealed that the wedding was everything Taylor has ever dreamed of and it felt so completely her. For more of the hottest trending stories, add Spin to your social feeds.
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10: I think we need a bit of excitement in our day. It's kind of meh. The weather's meh. How about tickets to Alex Warren next summer so you can make your summer plans for 2027 before they even go on sale? Well, you are listening out for Alex Warren. When you hear him, you got a WhatsApp 087.

on Spin, the home of Fully Charged with Emma, Dave and Fiona. Also, the home of Spin's official ticket fairy, which is me. I am Spin's official ticket fairy. I have tickets to Alex Warren playing Malahide Castle 22nd of June 2027 before they even go on sale. Want them? Well, you're listening out for Alex WhatsApp 087 711 1038. And oh, could this be him?

Adela aimed in LA. We're in the middle of 10 spin hits in a row, and she's going to be here in January. And then in August, this guy is going to be here playing three nights at Croker. It's Harry Styles. Dance no more.

0: Crazy Abrams, look at my life, wrapping up 10 spin hits in a row. And you were listening out for Alex Warren. He's announced he's playing Malahad Castle next summer, June 22nd, 2027. Tickets go on sale this Friday, but I have them before they even go on sale. And Catherine, would you like to head along and see Alex Warren?
1: Would love to. It's actually more for my son, to be honest. He loves him, so we both love to go.
0: Oh, well, look, those tickets are yours. Or your son's, should I say. Hopefully he might bring you them.
1: Yeah, hopefully. That's great. Thank you.
0: No worries. At all, and look, if you didn't bag the tickets today, don't worry, I've got more tickets to give you tomorrow. I just feel that this song is the ultimate vibe. However, I was calling it Whoa Man for a long time because it's W-O, M-A-N. My dyslexic brain couldn't commute. Peggy Goo's on the way. And I think this is the ideal grey, rainy, kind of cold kind of day song. It's Olivia Dean, So Easy to Fall in Love. It plays next on Spin.
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5: Spin. 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
4: 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I think it'd be a big crack.
3: Lads, I'd hate to go into the future. It's going to suck out there. Imagine how hot it's going
4: to
3: be.
4: You want to go back to a time where women had no rights. Wow.

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0: Ooh, how would you fancy a hell of a lot of money? I don't know why I always ask you, and I always say I don't know why, because obviously you're going to say yeah. Who's not going to want a six-figure sum in their bank account? Like plus six figures, not minus. I would very much like it. However, I can't enter or win due to my career choices. However, hopefully you were smarter than me. And you can win €312,000 next Friday. Look, as I've stressed many times, we are not making a spin cash machine call this Friday. It is the following Friday, but it's worth your wait because it's another record breaker. It is the largest amount of money to be given away on Irish radio, with most of the previous records being held by ourselves, not to toot our own horn or anything. Look, on Friday, the 9th of October, we're going to make that call just after 3. You will have 5 rings to answer. Hopefully you do so. And if you do have the chats, they'll ask you for the exact cash amount. Tell them €312,000 exactly. Do that and it's yours. Now, you do have till 3 o'clock on Friday the 9th to enter, but if you are forgetful like me, you might get to like next Friday and be like, oh my God, did I enter? So, you know, it's handy just to get it out of the way and be like, yes, I did. I don't need anxiety. You can enter via the Spin website. 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They're on our website. Oh, it's been so long since I've played this Charlie XCX. Billie Eilish, Guess is on the way. And did you see them on Saturday Night Live in America? Oh my God, incredible. Love them. Cats Eye Gabriella kicks off 10 spin hits.
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14: Motatu exul a taku lesh nikalini glasa in a gliha kalyahe dun churan dounda erin triola deg derifor. Ta iron road air in a gay school and tarishawalia dit. 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Kurda hiachan in oraha and you. 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

0: I'm Leah. Here's what's happening. Next week's budget will deliver significantly for students and young people. That's what the Higher Education Minister, James Lawless, says.
1: But I certainly will be bringing forward a range of measures which I hope will satisfy the needs of the majority of students.
0: Student unions are calling on the government to scrap the college contribution fee and invest in purpose-built accommodation. It's not clear yet if there will be any measures to target those areas. The government is defending a plan to increase the public transport fares from January. The Taoiseach and the Transport Minister say the rise in prices will be invested into services and routes. Green Party leader Roderick O'Gorman says there's no need to charge people more.
2: It is possible to have low fares and have high level of services, but that requires a government willing to spend the money, invest the money to achieve that.
0: A Sinn Féin councillor is calling on the Justice Minister to work with Gardaí to reduce crime in Dublin South Central. It follows two separate incidents of suspected arson at homes in Ballyfermot and in Chicore in the early hours of yesterday morning. Sinn Féin councillor Tahi Doolan says action needs to be taken.
3: It's not the sort of Dublin that's acceptable, and that's why I appeal to the Minister to work with us, make sure that the guards have the resources.
0: Three Waterford GAA clubs are set to benefit from a €150,000 donation from Mark Zuckerberg and his wife. Mary Frances Ryan, editor of the Waterford News and Star, explains how much each club will get.
4: Each of those clubs will receive €50,000. The money will be paid over 2 years, €25,000 this year and €25,000 next year.
0: It's after the couple bought Strangcally Castle. Almost 789,000 foreign visitors came to Ireland in August and spent €729 million. According to the CSO, the number of visitors was up by 2% when compared to last year. However, the expenditure was down 2%. And a third of people have cut down on buying takeaway coffee due to rising prices. Research by Currys found over half of coffee drinkers say they are now making more coffee at home.
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0: Carla Ward has named her 25-strong squad for the 2027 Women's World Cup qualifying playoffs. Captain Katie McCabe and Marissa Shiva are both suspended for the first leg away in Kazakhstan on October 9th. Leicester City's Heather Payne returns to the squad, and there's a debut for Crystal Palace midfielder Sinead Hopcroft. Chief Executive of Man City, Ferno Soriano, insists the club will fight against the 115 Premier League charges and it could take years. City faced charges relating to significant breaches of financial rules between 2009 and 2018. And All-Ireland champions Cork dominate the 2026 Camogie All-Star nominations with 14 players on the list. Download the Go Loud app now, your new home for Off the Ball.
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9: Hey, it's Shannon here with you on entertainment. First up, Tom Cruise is going viral for being a gem. Yep, in a clip, Tom is seen approaching a woman sitting on the ground and he thought she was in distress, but it turned out she was doom scrolling. The employee looked in complete shock to see Tom. They shared a fist pump and then Tom went about his day. Lindsay Lohan is booked and busy and is set to star in and produce a new film alongside Henry Golden called Return to You. The film is set in 2008 and follows a powerful but lonely attorney who mistakenly receives an emotional DVD from a dying woman addressed to her husband. Guided only by the clues on the disc, she is set out to find him. I already know I'm going to be crying at that one. And the Sabrina the Teenage Witch cast have announced a 30th anniversary reunion tour, which will kick off in Salem, Massachusetts on Halloween. For more of the hottest trending stories, add Spin to your social feeds.
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9: You are locked in with Michaela. So, 10 Spin hits on the way. Billie Eilish, Charlie XCX.

guess. I have it in there. Billy was not at the VMAs, but Charlie XCX was, and she was iconic. Also, these gals smashing it in the States at the moment. Like, smashing it. It's Cat's Eye. It's Gabriella. Kicks off 10 spin hits in a row.

Campbell, The Swell on the Home of Fully Charged with Emma, Dave and Fiona. You can catch your weekday mornings from 7 a.m. Also, if you get all 10 questions correct in the Tricky 10, they play it every morning at 8 a.m, you can win yourself an Apple a Tech bundle. Now, I will say, no one has got 10 out of 10 in quite a while, but listening to the questions the past few mornings, it is very doable. All the answers are numbers between 1 and 10. You can do it. Why not give it a shot tomorrow on Spin?

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2: 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It is very, like, sad. It suits the weather today, the greyness, etc. And if you want to cry, I won't judge you. It's Alicia Grace, Bloodstream. 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

0: absolutely massive song, breaking records left, right and centre, including Mariah Carey's All I Want for Christmas Is You records. So of course other celebrities have decided, how can I make money out of this? And Drake, has he not suffered enough public humiliation? Well, it would seem the answer is no, because
1: she's from Texas, I could tell by the way she grip on my wood grain.
0: Who are Drake's people and why do they let him release that? Awful, awful, awful.
2: Spins cash machine.
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0: And you could pay to never hear that again by blocking it on your Spotify, etc. And I promise I won't ever play it on the radio again. If you win Spins cash machine, we're not making a call this Friday. It is the following Friday because it's a record breaker yet again, all right? So it is worth €312,000 exactly. Whopper amount. And we're going to be making the call just after 3 on Friday, the 9th of October. You will have 5 rings to answer that call. Please do so. Tell them the exact cash amount of €312,000 exactly. 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Now, if you haven't entered yet, you do have till 3 o'clock on Friday the 9th to enter. 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

0: Mm, that song is putting me in a dangerous mood. Like, I want to go out. However, I'm a Tuesday and a hermit, so I'm not going to live that life. But if you are, send us in a full breakdown of your night tomorrow on 087-711-1038. Because I like to live through other people. This song is also going to add to the wanting to go out vibes. However, I will say, if you're like, I can't, it is raining. So do we want to? Culture is on the way. And one of the main pop girlies at the moment, Adela Ain't in LA, is on the way on Spin.
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12: 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Enjoy the new

0: year. Average prices for buses and trains are set to rise by 15% from January. Green Party leader Roderick O'Gorman says his party proved while in government you can have low fares and good transport.
1: We made a choice to provide lower fares and provide enhanced services. This government is making a different choice.
0: A programme which helps keep parents in prison connected with their kids says it has €13 left in the bank. Reach Out, a family communication programme, is calling on the Department of Justice and the Irish Prison Service for help. Joanne Eady, a Reach Out coordinator, says the programme gives people in prison hope.
2: She hasn't seen a picture of her children for 5 years. You know, she got photographs in of her children. She's got 7 children, but she didn't know where to start. She didn't know who to ask.
0: The North Secretary of State will hold talks this afternoon to try resolve the Drumcree dispute. A standoff between the Orange Order and protesters is now into its third day. Secretary of State Chris Bryant had this message for his party colleagues.
3: The situation in Drumcree is tense, and this government, like every Labour government, will always go the extra mile for peace.
0: Dublin Zoo's wildlife theme this year is inspired by traditions from around the world. The event is called Passport to Wonder and will have 9 zones. The event starts on November 12th with tickets on sale tomorrow. And most adults admit to winging dinner at least once a week. New research by Donegal Catch reveals over 80% of people reach the evening without knowing what they're going to cook.
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0: Carla Ward has named her 25-strong squad for the 2027 Women's World Cup qualifying playoffs. Captain Katie McCabe and Marissa Shiva are both suspended for the first leg away in Kazakhstan on October 9th. Leicester City's Heather Payne returns to the squad, and there's a debut for Crystal Palace midfielder Sinead Hopcroft. Chief executive of Man City, Ferno Soriano, insists the club will fight against the 115 Premier League charges, and it could take years. City face charges relating to significant breaches of financial rules between 2009 and 2018. And All-Ireland champions Cork dominate the 2026 Camogie All-Star nominations with 14 players on the list. 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
9: Hey, it's Shannon here with you on entertainment. First up, the O'Connells are so back. Yep, the first look at Brendan Fraser and Rachel Weisz on the set of The Mummy 4 are here, and honestly, Rick and Evelyn still look as good as ever. The film is currently in production and is scheduled to hit cinemas the 15th of October 2027, so set your alarm. Addison Rae reveals she started working on her sophomore album following the release of her debut album, Addison. Sydney Sweeney is now the top choice to play Britney Spears in her upcoming biopic directed by John M. Chu. And if you need someone to scare off your daughter's boyfriend, just call Sylvester Stallone.
10: He was a very famous man, and he did not like the guy his daughter was dating. He said, could you do something? So I went home, got my Rambo outfit, headband, fake blood, knife. Oh, yeah. So he knocks on the door, and he's like this little comedian type, got the hat on sideways. And I go, what do you want? He goes, if you touch her, it's like touching me, and I will cut you from here to here. And like, that was it.
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13: It's a real I want to be on the couch drinking a tea with a hot water bottle, watching some crap on TV kind of day. So look, I'm going to get you closer to that. Hopefully you can do that this evening. 10 spin hits in a row. How about kicking it off with Role Model? It's Sally, When the Rhine Runs Out on Spin.

Next year will be 10 years of Sunny Federa and Becky Hill working together. I feel like we should get like an anniversary tour from them. Definitely a couple of tracks. Maybe even an album. Right now it's Malcolm Todd Earrings. It's 10 Spin Hits in a row.

He is coming to Croker next year for three nights. Now look, if you didn't get tickets, fear not, because, well, I don't have any of Spin's official Ticket Fairy. I already gave them to you, but there are still tickets on sale for the third night of his gig. So you can enjoy Harry. I love him so much. Here he is, American Girls on Spin.

0: listening to it, you will imagine yourself like in a club in Portugal or in the Bahamas, somewhere beautiful. Tugel, Jamaican Bam Bam, wrapping up 10 spin hits in a row. And I'm going to keep the upbeat tracks coming because we just need them today, okay? Morgan Seatree, Beat Is Jumping, plays next.
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7: This is the run that counts. The one that makes all the difference. The one you swore you'd finish no matter what.
8: But this isn't the marathon.
7: 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One you nearly put off until tomorrow. 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Because you know every run counts. And that deserves to be celebrated with the Irish Life Dublin Marathon. A better life with Irish Life.

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2: Currently, these are two of my favorite Irish artists, and the fact that they have teamed up for a track just brings me so much joy. Khaki Kid teaming up with Femi on this. 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

0: Oh, we are making you wait just a little bit longer, but the days are going by quite quickly. So it will be Friday the 9th of October before we know it, and you could be getting that spin cash machine call just after 3 on Friday the 9th. There's no call this week, so you can look good to your boss and be like, yeah, I'll book in a meeting for 3 on Friday. Because you don't have to stress, nay. Now, the following Friday, the 9th, we will be making the call just after 3. You will have 5 rings to answer that call. Please do so. You'll be asked for the exact cash amount. Say €312,000 exactly. Do that and it is yours. Oh, please go on holidays. Like yesterday was really warm and I was not dressed for it. And then today, it's really cold and I'm not dressed for it. You just want to be somewhere nice with consistent weather. Yes? Now, if you haven't entered yet, you do have till 3 o'clock on the 9th to enter. But if you want to get it out of the way, because you might forget, you can do so whenever you want over on the Spin website. 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You are playing across the Go Line network of stations. Full T's and C's, they're on the Spin website. And yes, you've been waiting, and I am finally stepping aside. The Naughty Threesome is on the way, kicking it off with Usher, Ludacris. Yeah. Catch you tomorrow from 10. Bye.
1: Turn this up. 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
16: 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Except this year.

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1: Here's what you need to know.
3: I'm Leah. Here's what's happening. A number of TDs say people are justified in protesting if there isn't a significant fuel package in next week's budget. People Before Profits' Richard Boyd Barrett says critical infrastructure could be blocked again.
4: People who are absolutely pinned to the wall in terms of these costs are entirely justified in taking protests. I don't think they want to protest from what I heard.
3: TDs are also hitting out at proposals to bring in a tourist tax. The €5 per night charge on hotel rooms could bring in around €200 million a year for local authorities. Independent Ireland leader Michael Collins says it's a bad idea.
5: People are going to shop for the best holiday rates, and they're not going to come to Ireland if we add another levy. So that's something that Independent Ireland will oppose very strongly in this talk.
3: GAA clubs in West Waterford have thanked billionaire Mark Zuckerberg and his wife for a €150,000 donation. It comes after the couple recently bought Strangcalley Castle. Mary Frances Ryan from the Waterford News and Star says it's a huge boost for the three clubs.
6: For these three GAA clubs, this is huge money. Lismore GAA said that they'd like to extend a welcome to the Chan Zuckerberg family to the West Waterford area.
3: The special education system is being described as an omni-shambles. The Social Democrats is calling for audits to be carried out into every special school and class. It follows a Virgin Media documentary which highlighted a number of concerns. TD Jen Cummins says these children should be able to access their local school.
7: But the othering of disabled children in this country was exposed last night, and the government need to hang their heads in shame, and they need to now listen and do something concrete.
3: Dublin Marathon organisers have announced a price increase for next year's race. The entry fee is €130, up €20. They say it's the first increase in 5 years, and over half of coffee drinkers say they are now making more coffee at home to save money. Research by Currys found a third of people have cut down on takeaway coffee, while a fifth lie about how much they drink per day.
8: You know the forecast will say dry and it'll lash. You know the bus will be late again. You know that first coffee in the morning? Magic. And now with UNO Energy, you'll know what your bill's going to be before it lands. 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
3: The Republic of Ireland squad will travel to Kazakhstan for the World Cup playoff first leg without midfielder Denis O'Sullivan. Head coach Carla Ward explained that it was a player welfare decision. Cork's Laura Hayes, Ansorka McCartan and Galway's Kerry Dolan have been shortlisted for the Senior Camogie Player of the Year. The winners will be announced at Croke Park on November 21st. All-Ireland champions Cork dominate the 2026 Camogie All-Star nominations with 14 players on the list. And Armagh's Rory Grugan and James Morgan have announced their retirement from intercounty football. Rory won the All-Ireland title with Armagh in 2024. 8 players have now left Kieran McGeaney's squad since their All-Ireland win. Download the Go Light app now, your new home for off the ball.
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9: Hey, it's Shannon here. First up, the Charlie Heaton and Natalia Dyer breakup rumours just got another update. After months of speculation that the Stranger Things star had quietly ended their decade-long relationship, a new Des Moines report claims that Charlie personally told a fan's friend in London that he and Natalia are no longer together. Futurama has officially ended after 27 years. While there are no current plans for the series to return for season 15, three specials are still in development for Hulu starting from 2027. And Dakota Johnson said that Swifties may never see Taylor Swift in her wedding dress, but revealed that the wedding was everything Taylor has ever dreamed of and it felt so completely her. For more of the hottest trending stories, add Spin to your social feeds.
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3: 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Checking in. Here we are, naughty threesome time. Three brilliant songs ready to go. The year was 2004. Usher, Ludacris, and

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2: I just love that from Mika. Grace Kelly, 2007 was the year. And number one hit for him from his debut album, Life in Cartoon Motion. How about the Naughty Threesome? Again, tomorrow morning, fully charged, Emma, Dave, and Fiona. Just after 9 o'clock, you're listening out for three songs from the same artist to win some great prizes. And the Naughty Stream, it is there for you 24-7 on the Go Loud app. Cat's Eye. Let's play the girls on the way. Animal coming up. 10 spin hits in a row in there as well. Florence Road and Kingfisher are next.
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7: Here we go. It's time for 10 Spin hits in a row. Let's get them on the radio. Sabrina Carpenter coming up. Florence Road, 7563 on the way. And let's get the boys on the air now. Kingfisher, here's Hold Me Down on Spin.
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Well, that video doing the rounds post-VMA in California, well, it sees Madonna, Charlie XCX, and Julia Garner rolling around a hotel bed. It was just missing Sabrina Carpenter. Where was she? Too busy. House tour, you're on spin.

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0: Cash machine. What about that? Get this started. 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Right, are you ready? €312,000. 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
3: Gardiner Street northbound is busy between Railway Street and Summerhill. Navan Road outbound has a delay before Neffin Road Junction to Bagot Road. The Grand Canal outbound is slow between Leeson Street and Harold's Cross Bridge. And Ranelagh Road northbound is busy from Sanford Park School to the Triangle.
1: Here's what you need to know.
3: I'm Leah, here's what's happening. Sinn Féin wants the government to scrap plans to increase the cost of public transport. They're also bringing a motion to the Dáil this evening which calls for free transport for under-18s. Sinn Féin's Louise O'Reilly says it's unfair to ask people to pay more.
4: My constituents are going to be asked to pay more yet again for the privilege of travelling on overcrowded trains and to wait for ghost buses that never come.
3: A man in his 20s has been arrested in connection with a serious assault on a woman in North Dublin. The alleged incident happened yesterday near Main Street in Balmain. The woman in her 30s is being treated for serious injuries. Benjamin Netanyahu doesn't give a toss whether Ireland plays a football match or not. That's according to Taoiseach Micheál Martin.
5: It doesn't matter for Israel. Benjamin Netanyahu couldn't give a toss whether Ireland plays a soccer match or not. So let's be a bit real. They will listen. They will listen though to the US.
3: It comes as he's faced calls to make sure the second Nations League game with Israel doesn't go ahead. A nationwide walkout for women will take place tomorrow. It's in solidarity with women affected by violence. It comes as 10 women have died violently in Ireland so far this year. Organiser Monica Murphy explains why they're taking action.
6: It's just to stand outside in solidarity with other people, women and men. We're very conscious that this must not be a women versus men event. This is everybody versus violence.
3: A programme which helps parents in prison keep relationships with their kids is making an urgent appeal for funding. Reach Out is calling on the Department of Justice to help after revealing it has just €13 left in its account. Joanne Eady, a Reach Out coordinator, says one woman was reunited with her 15-month-old baby after a year.
7: That baby came into the Docus that day, he put his arms out to his mum, and she got to spend, you know, a couple of hours with her baby, and that gave her hope. You know, she was really emotional after it, of course she was.
3: And most adults get stuck in a dinner rut due to a lack of meal planning. New research from Donegal Catch found over 8 in 10 people don't know what to cook in the evening.
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3: The Republic of Ireland squad will travel to Kazakhstan for the World Cup playoff first leg without midfielder Denise O'Sullivan. Head coach Carla Ward explained that it was a player welfare decision. Cork's Laura Hayes and Zorka McCartan and Galway's Carrie Dolan have been shortlisted for the Senior Camogie Player of the Year. The winners will be announced at Croke Park on November 21st. All-Ireland champions Cork dominate the 2026 Camogie All-Star nominations with 14 players on the list. And Armagh's Rory Grugan and James Morgan have announced their retirement from intercounty football. Rory won the All-Ireland title with Armagh in 2024. 8 players have now left Kieran McGeaney's squad since their All-Ireland win. Download the Go Light app now, your new home for off the ball.
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10: Hey, it's Shannon here. First up, the Charlie Heaton and Natalia Dyer breakup rumours just got another update. After months of speculation that the Stranger Things star had quietly ended their decade-long relationship, a new Des Moines report claims that Charlie personally told a fan's friend in London that he and Natalia are no longer together. Futurama has officially ended after 27 years. While there are no current plans for the series to return for season 15, three specials are still in development for Hulu starting from 2027. And Dakota Johnson said that Swifties may never see Taylor Swift in her wedding dress, but revealed that the wedding was everything Taylor has ever dreamed of and it felt so completely her. For more of the hottest trending stories, add Spin to your social feeds.
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5: 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Steve Keg checking in. 10 spin hits in a row on the radio right now. Alex Warren to come. Coulter on the way. Trapped. And

Olivia Dean, Baby Steps on your number one hit music station. This has been a whole bunch of Apple merch to win. Tomorrow morning, Fully Charged, Emma, Dave and Fiona play the Tricky 10 after 8 o'clock to be in to win. Adela now, Ain't

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2: Oh, listen, I saw a video last night on TikTok of Taylor and Travis, and there's Taylor with a baby bump, and I was like, hang on, is this real? No, it was AI. I mean, you gotta check everything nowadays. 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Here she is, Taylor, patient zero.

0: Taylor. Patient Zero, one of four new songs on her album, which is out now. This from Prosper and Clonie, Free Your Mind. 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
3: M50 southbound is solid from the M1 interchange to Finglas. It's busy on Clanbrassil Street northbound from Long Lane to Kevin Street Junction. Gardiner Street northbound is backed up between Railway Street and Summerhill. And there's a vehicle on fire on the N11 southbound after Junction 10 Delgany.
2: Mornings hit different when you're fully charged with Emma, Dave and Fiona.
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4: 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Imagine how hot it's going
5: to
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Here she is, Jenny, Less Than a Lover. I'm going to play her on the way alongside Fontaines DC, Marianne, and Amble the Swell.

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1: Here's what you need to know.
0: I'm Leah, here's what's happening. A Fianna Fáil TD has brought a bill before the Dáil aimed at restricting AI chatbots which act as friendships with under-16s. Malcolm Byrne says the bots may give inaccurate advice to children. He says there are concerns over some which are targeted at young people with no safeguards in place.
2: But where we have a situation whereby we're seeing arises these chatbots where children then develop an attachment or an emotional bond and they may choose the chatbot over their human peer.
0: Israel doesn't care whether Ireland shows up for a football match or not. That's according to Taoiseach Micheál Martin.
3: Like, there's no other place in the world actually except in here that people think the Irish government hasn't been strong enough. Sorry, out in the United Nations or in any other country.
0: He says Prime Minister Benjamin Netanyahu doesn't give a toss whether the fixtures go ahead, and Ireland is more focused on other ways it can support Palestine. The Lindsay Clancy trial has returned to a US court. It's after her murder case ended in a mistrial, which one juror held out. Her lawyer, Kevin Reddington's, asking for the case to be dismissed.
4: Many, many lay people have difficulty understanding the concept of the bifurcation and say, well, she admitted that she did.
0: The judge says he'll consider their request next month. Dublin Zoo's Wild Lights is returning this winter with a brand new theme. This year's event is called Passport to Wonder and will highlight celebrations and traditions from all around the world. Roisin Healy, marketing manager at Dublin Zoo, says it's one giant celebration.
5: Some of the zones that visitors can expect to see will be the likes of Carnival from Brazil, the beautiful cherry blossom festivals from Japan.
0: And 9 in 10 young adults have the same dinner at least twice a week. That's compared with more than half of adults aged over 55, according to new research from Donegal Catch. Over 80% of people admit they reach the evening without knowing what they're going to eat at least once a week. It also found people in Waterford spend the longest time on weekday meals, 38 minutes on average.
6: You know the forecast will say dry, and it'll lash. You know the bus will be late. Again. 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
0: Crystal Palace midfielder Sinead Hopcroft has been called up for those World Cup playoff semis with Kazakhstan next month. Key trio Katie McCabe, Marissa Shiva and Denise O'Sullivan will miss the first leg. Bazoon Lowell has linked up with the Republic of Ireland squad ahead of Thursday's Nations League clash with Austria. The Stoke player has been brought in by manager Heimir Hallgrimsson. He also admits they still haven't decided how they'll approach this Sunday's second game with Israel. Former Ireland international and now broadcaster Eamon Dunphy says the players deserve credit for how they've handled a difficult situation.
9: It's been a bad experience for the players, but they were really good. They really were. They put it all behind them.
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10: Hey, it's Shannon here with you on entertainment. First up, Tom Cruise is going viral for being a gem. Yep, in a clip, Tom is seen approaching a woman sitting on the ground and he thought she was in distress, but it turned out she was doom scrolling. The employee looked in complete shock to see Tom. They shared a fist pump and then Tom went about his day. Lindsay Lohan is booked and busy and is set to star in and produce a new film alongside Henry Golden called Return to You. The film is set in 2008 and follows a powerful but lonely attorney who mistakenly receives an emotional DVD from a dying woman addressed to her husband. Guided only by the clues on the disc, she is set out to find him. I already know I'm going to be crying at that one. And the Sabrina the Teenage Witch cast have announced a 30th anniversary reunion tour, which will kick off in Salem, Massachusetts on Halloween. For more of the hottest trending stories, add Spin to your social feeds.
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11: Oh, it's up there. It's just hiding behind those clouds. It's Steve K checking in. Are you ready for the world famous? I mean, come on. It's all over the world.

I mean, it's pretty cool. A whole bunch of Apple merchandise or products, whatever you'd like to call it. I mean, it's cool. Tomorrow morning, you could win it on the Naughty Threesome. I mean, you have to get 10 out of 10 questions correct. Join fully charged Emma, Dave, and Fiona here on

Karen dinner party on Spin. You know you can win it. Friday week, the 9th of October, €312,000 on Spin's cash machine. 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Tame Impala now. 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
1: 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For the most music on your drive home, that's my promise to you each and every evening here on Spin. Let's get Zara Larsson on the air after Slater now. Here's Brand New Chanel's.

0: Zara Larsson. That is Midnight Sun on Spin. Steve K hanging out. Are you ready for this guy? I'm not ready. No, my body isn't ready. That's what it's called, from Somber. That's to come. And have you heard it? Oh, how exciting. It's the new song from Kingfisher. It's called How Lonely. I'm going to play it on the way.
1: Dublin Travel.
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3: M50 northbound is busy as usual from Fir House to a crash before Lucan. The southbound side is still solid from the M1 to Finglas. The North Circular Road westbound is busy from Phibsborough Lewis Station to Hanlon's Corner. And there's a queue on the Drumcondra Road northbound and Swords Road between Clonliffe Road Junction and Collins Avenue.
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2: 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It is the new song from Kingfisher. 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

0: 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Friday, 9th of October after 3 p.m., we're going to make that winning phone call. Answer within five rings, tell us the prize amount, and win the money. €312,000. Good luck. Oh, how about this guy to come? It is just brilliant. From Malcolm Todd Earrings. Gonna play this song on the way. Got Casey Musgraves, Dry Spell to play as well. And Cat's Eye, Animal, all to come. 10 spin hits in a row. Got it for you just ahead.
1: Here we go again, buddy. Giddy, giddy. Jamie and Faye on Spin.
2: 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The pay is so good, Jamie. 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
3: 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So what are you talking about? 500 grand for, like, basic gaff now. 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I'd have a bunny rabbit. 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
18: I'm Leah, here's what's happening. A motion is being brought before the Dáil this evening to introduce free public transport for under 18s. The call from Sinn Féin comes in response to planned fare rises from January. Sinn Féin's Louise O'Reilly says now is not the time to ask people to pay more for their fares.
19: Their actions indicate that they're really not understanding what a cost of living crisis means. In the middle

0: Not want that. Do not want that. Will not put up with that.
1: Households pay more for electricity than data centres because they can't negotiate with the suppliers. That's according to the Commission for Regulation of Utilities. CRU Commissioner Jim Gannon says homes should keep switching providers to keep bills low.
2: Larger energy users have the ability and do engage in direct negotiations with suppliers, whereas that is not the case for residential consumers.
1: Dublin Zoo's Wild Lights will be one giant celebration of worldwide festivities. According to organisers, this year's event is called Passport to Wonder. The event kicks off on November 12th with early bird tickets on sale tomorrow. Roisin Healy from Dublin Zoo says it's getting busier every year.
3: It's getting busier every year, it's very popular with families and also with friend groups, and it's getting increasingly popular as a date night as well.
1: And the daughter of Angelina Jolie and Brad Pitt has dropped Pitt from her surname. Zahara follows Maddox and Shiloh, who've also been through the name change process.
4: The McDonald's World Menu Heist is back. We saw your comments. Why can't we have what they've got? 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Until the 19th of October, serve from 11 a.m. Fees apply to delivery orders. 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
1: Crystal Palace midfielder Sinead Hopcroft has been called up for those World Cup playoff semis with Kazakhstan next month. Key trio Katie McCabe, Marissa Shiva and Denise O'Sullivan will miss the first leg. Bazoon Lowell has linked up with the Republic of Ireland squad ahead of Thursday's Nations League clash with Austria. The Stoke player has been brought in by manager Heimir Hallgrimsson. He also admits they still haven't decided how they'll approach this Sunday's second game with Israel. Former Ireland international and now broadcaster Eamon Dunphy says the players deserve credit for how they've handled a difficult situation.
6: It's been a bad experience for the players, but they were really good. They really were. They put it all behind them.
1: Download the Go Loud app now, your new home for Off the Ball.
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9: Hey, it's Shannon here with you on entertainment. First up, Tom Cruise is going viral for being a gem. Yep, in a clip, Tom is seen approaching a woman sitting on the ground and he thought she was in distress, but it turned out she was doom scrolling. The employee looked in complete shock to see Tom. They shared a fist pump and then Tom went about his day. Lindsay Lohan is booked and busy and is set to star in and produce a new film alongside Henry Golden called Return to You. The film is set in 2008 and follows a powerful but lonely attorney who mistakenly receives an emotional DVD from a dying woman addressed to her husband. Guided only by the clues on the disc, she is set out to find him. I already know I'm going to be crying at that one. And the Sabrina the Teenage Witch cast have announced a 30th anniversary reunion tour, which will kick off in Salem, Massachusetts on Halloween. For more of the hottest trending stories, add Spin to your social feeds.
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12: Well, I do hope you're finished work at this stage. It's Steve K checking in. Another hour of the hottest songs on the radio. Let's do it. Ray, Joy on the way. Cat's Eye, Animal to play as well. And now Casey Musgraves. 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

Cat's Eye Animal on Spin, and they are part of the lineup for the annual Victoria's Secret Fashion Show. Takes place in Los Angeles in October. On the bill on the night as well is Megan Thee Stallion and Tate McRae.

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3: Here she is, 19 years of age, coming out of California. Only appeared on the music scene about a year ago, and she's already got this hit. Her name, Alyssa Grace. Here's Bloodstream on

0: 10 Spin Hits in a row. Haven alongside Caitlin, Oregon, I Run. Steve K hanging out towards 7 o'clock. Jamie and Faye back on air. Jamie, welcome back.
1: Thank you very much, Steve. It's good to be back. Look, Peter and Paddy were obviously covering us last week, but they
0: were rubbish.
1: They failed to do one thing, Steve.
0: Ah, rubbish they were.
1: Ah, look here. One thing I'll only comment on is the fact that they couldn't give away the secret sound.
0: There you go. You see, right. What is it?
1: A laptop on the table for that sound right there. Will we play it one more time?
0: Let's go. I have no idea. I don't know.
1: Well, here's the thing. If you want that brand new Acer laptop, just after 7, we're making that call. 087-711-1038.
0: Thank God you guys are back. Flourish Rod going to play this to come. 7563. And I got Shawn Mendes on the way next. Hang on.

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1: I mean, really, sometimes people are just too good looking. There he is, Shawn Mendes on Spin. And how about a whole bunch of Apple products for you to win if you play the Tricky 10 tomorrow morning after 8 on Fully Charged with Emma Day.

0: Just the Way You Are, Milky alongside Mall Grab on Spin. Steve K moving aside for Jamie and Faye. After 7 o'clock, they've got hits to play from Tame Impala, Loser. Olivia Rodrigo, Stupid Song as well. And now, all details on how you could win life-changing money.
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0: 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Friday, 9th of October, after 3 o'clock, that winning call is going to happen. Answer within 5 rings, tell us the exact amount, and win the money. €312,000. Good luck.
3: Turn up. 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
5: Can I reverse it?
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0: Maybe.
1: Do you know what? So just for context, we were on breakfast for a Spin Set West all last weekend, yesterday as well.
0: I loved it. I thoroughly enjoyed it. Don't get me wrong, Jimmy. Yeah. But I enjoyed my sleeping.
1: Here's the thing.
0: Itis.
1: In the radio world, people dream of the breakfast show. That is the big thing. And don't get me wrong, anyone who does it, it's amazing or whatever. And we enjoyed it.
0: Yeah.
1: Throughout all the week. But there's something about getting up at like 5:30 in the morning every day that just makes me go, oof.
0: It's tough. You kind of like, and then the age old discussion of, do you nap? Is it good for you to nap or do you not? Like, do you try and just raw dog it?
1: But here's the thing. Every day I'd go back to the hotel, right? Or back to wherever I was staying, and I'd fall asleep. One day though, that we were doing breakfast, I tried to stay awake throughout the whole day.
0: Oh, I'd say you were like a bug.
1: I looked like a zombie. But no, I met you and your brother. And
0: you did look like a zombie.
1: I did look like a zombie, didn't I?
0: I know what you're on about. Yeah, you look bollocks.
1: And it was.
0: Anyways, huge news. The one and only Sarah Jessica Parker is putting Dublin on the map for a very strange reason, though. We're going to get into this now in just a bit.
1: And if you fancy winning a laptop, all those secret sound details are coming up after Olivia Rodrigo. This is Stupid Song here on Spin. Good evening.

0: Tame Impala, it's Jamie and Faye here on Spin with you this evening.
1: So as I was previously saying, Sarah Jessica Parker, known as, what's her name in Sex and the City? Carrie Bradshaw in Sex and the City, is putting Dublin on the map.
0: Why was I about to call her Monica from Sex and the City? Is there anybody called Monica from Sex and the City? Is that a thing?
1: No, but you're thinking of Monica from Friends.
0: I am, aren't
1: I? She also gives Jennifer Aniston vibes, and I feel like that's where your brain is heading.
0: Okay, not too far off the ball then.
1: I don't want to get into your brain though, but I want to let you know that Sarah Jessica Parker, was in Dublin, Jamie. Okay?
0: Recently
1: she was in Dublin, okay? And guess what shop she was in?
0: I'm going to say Dunn Stores. She gives me Dunn Stores energy.
1: No, actually, do you know what? I need to tell you what shop it is because you wouldn't guess it. It's the shop on the corner from our office called Stock.
0: What do they sell?
1: Bits and bobsy bits. Bibs and bobs, kitchen bits, kitchen utensils, random stuff.
0: Is this the one on the corner outside the shopping centre?
1: Yes.
0: And it sells all the kids' toys in the window, and then there's the kettles. And yes. Why was she in there?
1: Okay, so I'm going to read you out her tweet first of all to give context. At Stock Design Dublin, please open in New York City. I was at your store about 10 days ago, found it by Googling colander to purchase near me, and your shop came up. Wonderful. All we need. And the young woman helping me at the store featured in your post was so lovely and so helpful and pointed me. Yeah, so helpful and pointed me. Okay, I don't know what she meant by that. I think that was wrong diction on her behalf.
0: I think she meant like pointed me in the right direction.
1: Yeah.
0: But like just tried to make it like an abbreviation. Yeah, I get it. Yeah.
1: Open in New York City. XXX.
0: Have you been into that shop?
1: I have.
0: It is kind of funky, I will say.
1: It's funky. It's fun. I can completely understand why she'd want to set it up in New York City. But like, how niche is that she was looking up for a colander?
0: What's a colander?
1: It's where you strain pasta in.
0: That's a very strange thing.
1: Yeah.
0: A very niche thing to be Googling for.
1: Her or her husband must be filming in Ireland and she must be living in a house. Because if she was staying in a hotel, why would she need a colander?
0: So herself, Matthew Broderick, yes. I think. Isn't she married to Matthew Broderick?
1: Yeah.
0: I think they have a house in Donegal.
1: Yeah.
0: So.
1: Yeah, they do.
0: Okay.
1: So anyways, how mad is that?
0: It is a bit strange. I'm just more so stuck in the fact of like, you know, I thought you could get like a colander in pretty much any shop, you know?
1: So did I. Anyways, she has basically set up a petition by this post because you know how people like fans like are absolutely like insane. Now they want Stock. Is it called Stock? Yeah, to set up in New York City.
0: Interesting.
1: Who knows? But I want to get to things that we think should definitely be set up in New York City. But I'm thinking more like iconic Irish places.
0: Okay.
1: You know what I mean?
0: Irish places, Irish products, Irish shops. Things we need to make worldwide. Isn't that what we're... Okay, I think that's the right track that we're on to here. 087-711-1038. Femi and Khaki Kid, this is Take a Trip here on...

0: Role Model, it's High Hopes 3000 on Spin this evening with Jamie and Faye.
1: So we were just chatting there about Sarah Jessica Parker, okay, from Sex and the City, if anyone's wondering. She was in Dublin. She went to our local store around the corner from her office called Stock. They sell pots and pans, fancy pots and pans, really.
0: I think essentially that is what it is. It's fancy pots and pans, yeah.
1: Yeah, she basically put up a tweet and she was like, guys, where do I find a colander near me?
0: And Faye kindly described to me what a colander was a couple of minutes ago. I would have called that a sieve. I know a sieve basically does the same thing, but a colander is wider, isn't it? It's made out of plastic.
1: You know what? I wouldn't trust myself to debate this on you, because I don't want to be a wagon and say, no, it's not, and be wrong. But I think it's the same thing. Like, it strains the spuds.
0: Yeah, so it's like a metal version of a sieve, but it's like more of a pot than a sieve. Anyway, okay here we go.
1: Bada bing, bada bong.
0: Yeah, for sure.
1: Anyways, she wants a stock. This is the name of the store to be set up in New York City. Mm. I was saying to Jamie, look, Stock, it's a great store, but it's very niche. Mm. I think there's a bit more iconic iconic Irish kind of stores that could be set up in New York. Like, I think you couldn't go wrong with a Centra.
0: A Centra in New York?
1: Like, I think it would do good purely because of the deals.
0: Do you know what? As you say that, when I was living in Limerick for the week, Centra was the go-to place.
1: It is.
0: What would I have done without Centra?
1: I don't know. I don't think Centra is as iconic in Dublin. Down the country, it's brilliant.
0: But here's the thing, right? Mm. In the countryside, I call it the countryside. I don't know if that's the correct terminology. Centra, like, you can go for a gourmet meal.
1: Yeah.
0: You can do the whole family shopping. It's not like here where you go in, you just get a couple of chocolate bars and maybe a roll or something from the deli.
1: Exactly. Like, in the Centra close to me in Limerick, okay, they will do homemade sourdough bread. And it's freshly made from a woman called Maggie down the road who makes the sourdough and sells it there. Like, that's iconic. Do you know what I mean? That's what the Centra in New York needs.
0: Never mind New York. I think Dublin needs these type of things as well.
1: Also, Penny's, Primark. They don't have that in America, do they?
0: I think they have Costco, which is like their version of it. But from what I hear,
1: it's not the same.
0: Not as good.
1: No,
0: not as good.
1: Not the same. Not the same. Also, Leo Burdock's, the fish and chips. Come on. That's something they need to get down the country now. In all jokes aside, like, a good Leo Burdock.
0: Do you have anything down the country that matches like a Leo Burdock's?
1: There's Rio's in Castletroy in Limerick, and it's unbelievable.
0: Okay.
1: Shout out to Rio's. Best square cod and chips.
0: Best square cod and chips?
1: Yeah.
0: What is a square cod?
1: Square cod is such a square piece of cod battered, but it's so crispy in Rio's, and it's so good. And they're hand-cut chips. That could be done in New York. Like, to be honest, I've only been twice to New York. Yeah, it's missing that kind of authentic, like, Irish chipper.
0: Can I ask you then, if you've been to New York, was there anything that you saw in New York that you thought to yourself, oh, Dublin or Ireland's Limerick, whatever county needs this?
1: It's gotten better with the pizza slices, but the American-style pizza slice.
0: Everybody goes on about that.
1: Yeah. I think we need more of them over here. We already have a few, but they're not quite authentically American.
0: We're calling out all the local pizza shops. This is what we're asking you on the show at the moment.
1: What Irish connoisseur, kind of staple Irish shop do we need in New York? 087-711-103.
0: We're on Making Business Moves here. 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It's Leaving here on

0: Jamaican Bam Bam. It's Spain with Jamie and Faye this evening. I feel so much more livelier now. I know we were doing the breakfast show in Southwest during the week, but like you were saying there a couple of moments ago, just to have like a lion. For me this morning, 7:30 was a lion.
1: Oh, completely. That's a treat. Oh no, we were deprived. I was sleep deprived all last week. I don't know how they do it.
0: I don't know how they do it either. But look, here we go. The secret sound is still being going on. Peter and Paul.

0: Secret Sound. And we are back with the Secret Sound. We know that Peter and Paul, or Peter and Paudy, were playing the Secret Sound during the week. Thankfully, they weren't able to give it away.
1: Thank God. I would have been raging and tapping fuming if we came back and they'd given away the Acer laptop. I swear to God, I would have been fuming.
0: Now, I think Peter was saying to me one of the days there was some good guesses that were, you know, there or thereabouts.
1: Sugar.
0: But we're here with a brand new Acer laptop. I was about to go into all the details there, you know, all the specs and the what you told me before. Nobody cares. It's a brand new laptop. Obviously, we're well into back to school, back to college season.
1: Yeah.
0: But if you want something for Netflix, college work, or just the mundane things, we have a brand new laptop here.
1: Yes, the sound, you know the sound. Text us to 087 711 1038.
0: So here it is, just to rejig your memory. Check out all the incorrect guesses online one more time. And we could call you in a moment on Spin.
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0: Here we are back at it. The secret sound. A brand new Acer laptop on the table. 128 gigabytes of memory, 8 gigabytes of RAM, and so easy to get your hands all over. First of all we're asking you to do is guess the sounds. 087-711-1038 if you do want to throw in a guess at that as well. I mean, it's perfect for schoolwork, college work, Netflix, or, I mean, if you want to start a business on this thing, it's whatever you want to do. Patrick's on the phone, though. How are you, man?
1: Good. How are things?
2: We're great. We're wondering now, have you had a chance at all to listen to our secret sound?
1: I have, and I have about five different answers.
2: Oh.
1: I'm hoping to God one of them will be right.
0: All right, Patrick, what we're going to ask you to do is we're going to ask you to handpick one of those guesses for now, okay? We're going to play this sound for you, obviously, one more time. Here it is. Now, the floor is yours, Patrick. I know you had a few really good guesses, by the way, but pick one of them, and what do you think it is?
1: Jesus, I thought it was an aerosol can, but it kind of doesn't sound too much like it. Now when I hear it again.
0: Go on, then. Pick one of your other ones.
1: We go with nails on glass.
0: Nails on glass.
2: Okay.
0: All right, Patrick, let's find out, man, if this is the right answer. Let's see. Patrick, look, it's not the right answer, but I think you're on the money with some of your guesses, so keep on going and you're not limited to one, okay?
1: Grand, sound job, so don't do it. Thanks very much.
2: Bye.
1: All right, sound that. All right,
0: bye. Look, all hope is not lost. We're playing again just after 9 p.m. If you want to get in with the secret sound, a brand new Acer laptop, this is the secret sound that could win you that. 087-711-1038. It could be you just after 9.
3: Here we go. Jamie and Faye are on spin. You're a number.

0: Let's hear what's going on.
1: Well, what is going on in the world of showbiz and entertainment? I'm devastated by this news. Okay?
2: Devastated?
1: Devastated because Ray has shut down rumors that she's dating Michael B. Jordan. So they're not dating, okay? Everyone kind of thought she was. The pair were spotted looking very, very cozy at Six Flags Theme Park in California. Had you seen the photos?
2: Do you know what? I'm going to sound disgraceful now, but I didn't even know they were considered to be an item. No, Jamie.
1: You must be living under a bloody rock. This is why we do this entertainment segment. God's sake.
2: Educate me.
1: And I'm pretty sure I did cover this a couple of weeks back, but you obviously weren't listening.
2: You're obviously correct.
1: We did, because I covered it, and I remember chatting about it going, oh, this is brilliant. So they were seen sitting beside each other, okay, on a roller coaster, and they were very, very cozy. But speaking at the MTV VMAs, Ray said they're just friends who like roller coasters, okay? But
2: is there certain things that, for like a boy and a girl friends, like, is there certain things that are too romantic to do, basically, is what I'm asking you right now. Like, a roller coaster is quite an intimate experience, you know what I mean?
1: Now, see, the thing is, she then later said that she revealed that they're working together on an upcoming project. They're working together on a movie soundtrack that she can't reveal the details of. Now, I was spiraling a little bit, and then I was like, is this the 007? Like, is he the next 007?
2: So for the past couple of weeks, you have been kind of going back and forth saying it was either going to be Ray or who else did you say? Olivia Dean? No, it wasn't Olivia Dean. And somebody else.
1: Olivia Dean, Sienna Spiro, but I think she's too young. As in, like,
2: I think Ray's the bigger name of the three, though, isn't she?
1: Yeah, yeah. As well. So, anyways, they're working on something. We don't know what it is. But she said that they're definitely not. I think friends can take a roller coaster on your point there together.
2: But is there certain things, right, that when you see a couple, let's say they're a boy and a girl or whatever it is, right, that you think to yourself, like,
1: yeah,
2: obviously someone saw this and said, oh, that's very cute and romantic. What else could you do, right?
1: Yeah.
2: Like, let's say you went out with one of your lab mates, okay? What would be considered to be too romantic?
1: Ooh,
2: roller coaster for me is like, you know, that's
1: I have a lad friend and I go out for dinner with him all the time. Now, he wouldn't be going for a sit down meal like to our white coaches.
2: But see, that's where you get too romantic, isn't
1: exactly.
2: it? When it goes too
1: if
2: fancy.
1: If it's candlelit, then it's romantic. If it's not candlelit and it's self service, you're laughing.
2: Now, I'm going to shut my mouth in case I'm offending anyone. So that's your entertainment news.

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1: Spin's cash machine.
0: It's locked, it's reloaded, and more importantly, it could be yours. €312,000 exactly is what is on the table with the cash machine.
2: Yes, all you need to do, guys, is text Spin to 57557. 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All T's and C's are up there on the Spin website. 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The cash machine will randomly pick one lucky winner. It could be you. Answer the phone within the first five rings. Tell us the prize amount and we give you all that money. €312,000 exactly. You can also pay via Apple Pay. 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
0: Welcome in. What is going on? Do you know what, Faye? I think I was saying this to you during the week, okay?
2: Yes.
0: But I really want to try and switch to a dumb phone.
2: Oh my God. Jamie. Oh my God, Jamie. My boyfriend just bought one.
0: Did he actually buy
2: €750
0: one? Hold on.
2: For a dumb phone.
0: He paid $750 for a dumb phone.
2: Can I spend a full 3 minutes explaining to you all of this? Because I am outraged. You've just... You've sparked it in me.
0: I probably should have kept my mouth shut.
2: You should have.
0: We'll get to all of this in a moment. Also, secret sound details are on the way. Kick it off with Prosper. This is Free Your Mind on Spin.

0: Cat's Eye, it's Animal on Spin with Jamie and Faye, and I feel like I've slightly upset Faye a little bit.
1: Yeah, you've poked the bear, is what I
0: thought. I've poked the bear. Basically, I said to Faye a few minutes ago,
1: yeah,
0: I'd love to get my hands on a dumb phone to just get off of Instagram and all of the like distractions, basically.
1: Can I explain, though, what a dumb phone is? Because, first of all, I've never heard the term of a dumb phone before. What a dumb phone is

0: basically a flip up. It's not a smartphone. It doesn't do any of the stuff that we all are so used to now.
1: Like okay? Instagram, yeah. TikTok, nothing.
0: Yeah. So basically, I'm going to bring you back. My boyfriend a couple of weeks back was like, oh, I'm spending so much time on my phone. My head is getting sucked into it on TikTok, Instagram.
1: For sure.
0: So I said, look, we'll go and do the lock thing. I'll set a passcode for it on the apps and then you won't be able to let yourself in. You put the limit on. So 2 hours, whatever, because the screen time was up the walls. Like, it was about 8 hours some days, Jamie.
1: Oh, man, I well believe it. And it's a very easy thing to do.
0: Like, what are you doing at work?
1: Well, actually, what was he doing?
0: I don't know.
1: Anyway, we won't get into that.
0: We won't get into that. Anyways, lads. So I said this. Then he found a little loophole then that if you could set the timer of 2 hours, you can actually find a way of cracking the system.
1: So I bet he went into like the clock system on the phone and changed it or something.
0: I don't know what it was. Don't ask me, okay? But he was able to crack the system and get back into. I think something does come up if you want to just keep going, it gives you the reminder.
1: Okay.
0: I can't remember. And I actually think he also guessed the code that I had set him.
1: But the thing is, if he asks you, right, to put in this code and he really wanted to make this difference, okay? Mm-hmm. And again, I don't want to poke the bear.
0: Yeah.
1: What difference is the dumb phone going to make? Because you obviously...
0: I know.
1: You're going to skip those loopholes regardless. But okay, so he went out and he got a dumb phone. Is this like a Nokia thing or what?
0: No. So what there is there's dumb phones and then there's a new dumb phone that is out called a Samsung dumb phone, okay? And what they've done is the thing is, this is how smart these tech companies are. They've carefully created a dumb phone that is a dumb phone, but it does the stuff that we do need, okay? So if you think about it, it's what he's addicted to is like streaming services and social media. It doesn't allow any of that stuff, but it still lets you have your Apple banking and your Ryanair app or whatever. Because like at the end of the day, you do need a phone that will give you your boarding pass for the flights or whatever.
1: Okay. How much on this phone?
0: €750,
1: so
0: Jamie.
1: So I would argue, is it a dumb phone because... I'm not slagging anybody, right?
0: I know.
1: It's a dumb thing to spend money on.
0: I think so.
1: Because when I said dumb phone, and when I think about dumb phone, I would think about a phone that like my nanny would have, like a flip-up thing that has like text messages, phone calls, and a really,
0: and
1: really
0: snake.
1: Bad camera.
0: And snake.
1: Snake, it does. Snake as well.
0: What's going to entertain you? So anyways, they've obviously, they know the niche. They know the niche of the people who are looking for an alternative to it, but also aren't like elderly in the sense that they still use their online banking app. Yeah. They still need their Revolut, they still need their Apple, their cards or whatever. So this is for these type of people.
1: I just don't think 750, I just don't think it's something worth spending your money on. Like,
0: so his plan is so he's from Limerick, his plan is to leave his iPhone at home in Limerick and use just the dumb phone. I said, well then you're just going to be going on to Xbox or whatever and then moving your elsewhere.
1: Yeah.
0: Would you, Jamie, spend 750 if you felt like you needed that?
1: I think maximum 50 to 80 quid on a dumb phone, because essentially...
0: What are you paying for?
1: Just for phone calls and text messages. But then I'm like, oh, but what would I do without WhatsApp?
0: It doesn't have WhatsApp, I don't think.
1: Mm.
0: I don't know. I'd need to look that up. It's a Samsung phone anyways. Lads, look it up. Would you... I think it's a pointless spend.
1: I also do think it's a pointless spend. But on that note, what are some things that are just not worth spending money on? I want to open up this into an entire debacle. So, things not worth spending money on. 087-711-1038. We'll get back to this in a moment after new music from Jazzy. This is Get It Started here on Spin. You're trying to-

0: Somber, my body isn't ready. It's been with Jamie and Faye this evening. A couple of moments ago, we were chatting about the fact Faye's boyfriend bought what's called a dumb phone.
1: Yeah, it's a phone that basically does nothing except it costs €750 because now tech companies have kind of jumped on the whole bandwagon of people are looking for alternatives because people are addicted to their phones.
0: Yeah.
1: So now they're charging $750 for a dumb phone because it still does do the stuff that you needed to do, like the Apple Pay, the online banking and all that.
0: Why $750? Like an iPhone you can get cheaper than that, surely.
1: I know. That's what I was thinking. I was like, there's surely an alternative out there that would have cost you a fraction of the price.
0: Now, it's too late now to kind of go over everything, but what I would have said to your boyfriend is get a really old iPhone that doesn't handle the new Instagram app or WhatsApp, and then you'll be stuck with whatever the phone can only handle. But anyway,
1: well, Jamie,
0: that is me putting,
1: I don't know.
0: Petrol on the fire.
1: Yeah, exactly. So how we came to this conclusion, okay, is we're now chatting about things that we think is a waste of money, okay, not worth spending money on. I think ink in printers.
0: Ink on printers?
1: Yeah.
0: This is weird that you say that. Last night, my mom said to me, is there ink in the printer?
1: Yeah.
0: Because she wanted to print out something, and I was like, no, but I'll go buy you some if you want to. She was like, no, it costs a fortune. I went online. What? The price of a tiny cartridge of ink for a printer is insane.
1: Also, you know someone who works in an office. Go in and get them to print it for you. That's what I do.
0: I got caught out doing that one time.
1: But how much are you actually printing, Jamie?
0: Not a lot.
1: 10 pages max.
0: Every now and then, yeah.
1: And every 5 months, I'd say I print something out. There's no need to have a printer at home unless you are like... But like even any workplace I know, they're not even printing out that much anymore.
0: No, so true. But something I feel like is really not worth spending your money on is the fast track at an airport.
1: Waste of money, dead right.
0: Because recently we had got it, I think it was, so you got priority and non-priority for the flights, whatever. So everyone queues in the same line. And then when they let you through the gate, you still have to wait in the stairwell for the airplane to be ready. So just sit at the back, wait for everybody else to get in the queue and go ahead of you. Mm. And just get on last. Yeah. That is my recommendation. Do not waste your money.
1: It's not luxury. It's not. But they try and sell it as luxury. I think snacks in a cinema is just the biggest waste of money as well. I do like... I also don't like the nachos. Anyways, that's another thing. I know you're going to turn around and say that to me.
0: I do like them, yeah.
1: Yeah, and I think cinema popcorn, it's grand. Just get it yourself. It's stuff in your bag. Stuff down your pants. You'd be grand.
0: I remember years ago, my mom bringing us to the cinema and our pockets would be full of all the stuff.
1: Yeah.
0: It's like smuggling them into the cinema almost.
1: That's the size of my house walking into the Odeon.
0: This is what we're chatting about on the show. Things that are just not worth spending your money on. If you want to get involved in the conversation, 087-711-1038. This is new from Adela. This is Nicole.

0: War and Emerald Eyes on Spin with Jamie and Faye this evening. He's taking over Malahide Castle in Dublin June 22nd, 2027, and Belsonic as well in Belfast on June 21st. Sure, he was only playing in Dublin's Three Arena about, what, 4 months ago now? Oh, my love, hear that sound.
1: Secret. This is Jamie and Faye. Secret
0: sound. Well, your chance again. There was no luck in the 7 o'clock hour, but hopefully we're going to give away a brand new Acer laptop now.
2: I know. Fingers crossed, because do you know what, Jamie? I'm ready to give it away now. I am.
0: I know. We've basically, well, I was going to say we've been off the show for 2 weeks, but no, I was off the show for 2 weeks. You were off on Breakfast With Me. Anyway.
2: Yeah, you're dragging the arse out of that
0: I'm dragging the arse out of things for no reason. I haven't done the secret sound in 2 weeks. That's basically what I'm trying to say here. And now I'm back with a vengeance. I'm back with a vengeance, Faye.
2: No.
0: Because Peter and Potty, you know, I thought they were going to do it.
2: Are we calling them Potty now?
0: I don't know where that came from, but yes, they're calling them.
2: I saw it on the Instagram post on the Spin Insta.
0: Yeah,
2: I thought it was Padraig. Like, I know Padraig. I'm friends with Padraig, but I need to get on to him about that.
0: I knowing Padraig, I don't know if you would like that as a name. But anyway, that's either here or there. We have a brand new laptop to give away right here, right now.
2: Yes, this is the sound. If you know what it is, text us 087-711-1038.
0: Yeah, check out all the incorrect guesses online. And we could call you in a moment here on Spin.
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7: 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You're heading along.
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0: playing Castle next year. 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Oh, my love, hear that sound.
1: Secret sound. This is Jamie and Faye. Secret sound.
0: Right, the final time this evening, we are giving you the chance to win a brand new Acer laptop, 128 gigabytes of memory, 8 gigabytes of RAM. We've harped on about it. Perfect for everything, browsing the internet, college work, school work, starting a business, whatever it is you want to do with this thing. All incorrect guesses are on the Spin website if you do want to go and check them out. The secret sound that everybody is talking about, it sounds a little bit like this. Blake's on the phone. Blake, how are you, man?
2: Hello, how's it going?
3: We're great. What are you up to?
2: No, I'm just walking to the shop now. I am. Just getting milk.
3: Yeah, this, are you going to get yourself a little sweet treat?
2: Oh, I don't know.
3: Moffat. Okay, we have an Acer laptop that we want to give away. What do you think that secret sound is? Now, Jamie's just going to play it again for you.
0: Yeah. There you go, Blake. The floor is yours. What is the sound?
2: Can I change my mind?
3: You can change your mind. Don't worry.
2: I'm going to say shaken pepper.
0: Ooh.
3: Let's find out.
0: Let's see, Blake. Blake.
3: It's not it, but it's a great guess.
0: Keep going, bro.
2: No way. Thanks very much.
3: Bye.
0: Look, all hope isn't lost. Tomorrow, your chance to play again with the secret sound. Just check out all those incorrect guesses on the Spin website. And then when you think you have one, throw it to us on 087 711 1038. That is the secret sound, and you know what to do.
4: 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Jamie and Faye are on Spin. 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
0: Jamie. Love it. I saw the clips. I'm dying to listen to it. Yeah,
6: I know. So am I. I haven't watched/listened to the full thing, but I did hear a takeaway bit from it that he did state that he suffered a mini heart attack while filming Celebrity Big Brother back in 2024. So he was basically speaking to the two lads. The 74-year-old said the experience caused him severe anxiety, particularly being locked inside, unable to sleep, and sitting in darkness at night. He says his doctor believes his stress may have triggered the health scare. So he did also say that he regrets doing the show, Jamie, which is mad, because obviously from an outsider, I thought he was really enjoying it. He was on with Sharon Osbourne. Yeah. Remember that? And they were like a little duo, the two of them.
0: They're like a pair of old ones.
6: They were.
0: As they say, yeah. And they are a pair of old ones. Look, funny guy. I'm really dying to listen to the Two Johnnies podcast. What I will say, though, about Louis Walsh's stress now being in the Celebrity Big Brother house is I feel like he put a lot of that stress on himself.
6: I know, but I will say he was paid £850,000 for his appearance alongside Sharon Osbourne.
0: Fair play to him.
6: He also stated in the podcast, okay, that he wouldn't return to reality TV and doesn't expect to be involved in the X Factor if Simon Cowell does bring him back.
0: Yeah.
6: I don't know. I was under the illusion that he was kind of...
0: Yeah, all the news articles were saying that he was well up for it. Now, I did hear a clip where I think he said that he thinks that he might be too old for it.
6: Okay.
0: But I don't think people care. I think people just want to see that, like, iconic character that we all knew. Like, I know fresh judges would be a good thing for the X Factor, but really we're watching it for those personalities like Louis Walsh, Sharon Osbourne, Simon Cowell. We don't really care about the singers as per se. Do you know what I mean?
6: Yeah. No, I agree. And I also think it's weird. We speak a lot on the show about like movie returns, okay? Mm. And this is the one show return that I would want the full cast. And I don't think I'd watch it without the full cast. But £850,000, Jamie. Like, God, it's a lot of money, like, to be doing something you don't like.
0: Absolutely.
6: I'd still do it. I'd do it, no bother.
0: But all the stress, Faye. He was the one that was in the room with Sharon Osbourne and he started bitching about people, knowing full well it was on camera.
6: Wasn't he bitching about Jedward?
0: Yeah.
6: Gemma Collins? It was bad.
0: It was bad. But anyway, $850,000. Fair play to you, Louis.
3: 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Jamie and Faye are on Spin.
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0: Welcome back on in. Hello, hello, hello.
2: Good evening, good evening. Now, Jamie, oh God, no one has won the secret sound yet. Do you think it's going to be the night?
0: The secret sound, well, actually, it can't be the night because we're not playing it now after 9 o'clock, but yeah. Tomorrow, your chance to win again. A brand new Acer laptop. By the way, if you're listening and you're like, what is the crack with that? First of all, look, we'll pull up the sound for you just to give you a little reminder. Mm-hmm. This is the sound right here. And by the way, if you want to get involved, check out the incorrect guesses online and then just text us to 087-711-1038. A brand new laptop on the table. Like.
2: Oh, sadly. Look, you never know. Tomorrow night could be the night. Fingers crossed. Now, Instagram has brought in a feature that I don't really think is needed. It's basically a soft launch feature.
0: Yeah.
2: Let me tell you how you, Jamie, could soft launch someone now in the morning.
0: My missus is still asking for the soft launch 5 years later. Kicking off with Sienna Spyro. This is Great Expectation here on Spin. In my head.

0: Tame Impala, it's been you with Jamie and Faye.
1: So, as I was telling you just off air there, Instagram has brought in this new feature that I don't really think is needed, but nonetheless, it's here. It's a soft launch feature, Jamie.
0: Like, is this what I think it is? Like, relationship type of thing?
1: Yeah, so basically, they've rolled out this new AI feature that lets you pixelate people in your stories. So basically block out their face, okay? Giving daters an easy way to hint at a new relationship without fully revealing their partner's face. I haven't used it.
0: Even if you were only dating someone, right?
1: Yeah.
0: And you used a feature that blurred out someone's face, right?
1: Mm-hmm.
0: I would be more offended that you put the photo up and did that than not just putting a photo up at all.
1: I have to ask. I don't understand the soft launching, okay? Because, hear me out, okay? If you're soft launching, you're still giving people, you're still telling people that you're dating someone.
0: Yeah.
1: So who are you hiding the person from? Are you hiding it from your family? Are you hiding it from your ex? Are you hiding it from your friends? But you've still told your ex, your friends, your family that you're dating someone. So they already know. So you may as well just bloody give the face, you know? Like, why does it matter at that point?
0: This is a great point. I think what it is you don't want to go, here's the new person, and if that new person decides it's not for me, you don't look like a fool, essentially.
1: Okay.
0: But sometimes that's what life is all about. Do you know what I mean?
1: Yeah, I just... Also, I have to pose it to you, Jamie. If you were dating someone, I know you have a long-term girlfriend, but if you dating again...
0: continue, go on. No, anyways.
1: If you were dating someone and they did put up a photograph of you, my first question is, would you like and feel like respected if they asked you, could they post a photo of you?
0: I wouldn't mind.
1: Yeah.
0: Like,

0: rather than just posting it. Sorry.
1: Yeah, I would. It. Yeah, for sure. I think
0: I'd like to be asked.
1: 100%, I would agree with you on that.
0: Yeah.
1: Now, part of the soft launching thing is sometimes when you're putting up a carousel. I was speaking to someone in the office today who soft launched their new girlfriend.
0: Okay.
1: But they were in the middle of the carousel photos on Instagram, so they weren't the first photo. Do you
0: I
1: know
0: like
1: I mean?
0: That.
1: I do like that
0: I
1: way
0: do.
1: Of doing things. Yeah.
0: It's less intense.
1: For sure.
0: It is less intense. Then number two, my second question to you is: would you be offended then if someone did soft launch you rather than just putting you up?
1: No, I would much prefer that because it gives off too strong, too quick.
0: Okay.
1: It's like, he's mine. And some people do that. I know a girl, right? And I know when she's in a new relationship and I know when she's ended the last one by the way she posts on Instagram.
0: Wow.
1: Do you know what I mean?
0: I know exactly what you mean. You can kind of tell when someone's single versus not single online.
1: With specific types of people as well.
0: Exactly.
1: You know what I mean?
0: You can tell by their nightlife sometimes.
1: Yeah, 100%.
0: You know what I mean?
1: This is what we're chatting about right now.
0: Yeah, the soft launch feature on Instagram, lads. Have you heard of it? Have you used it? Have you ever soft launched anyone? 087-711-1038.
1: This is the latest from Taylor Swift, Patient Zero. Jamie and Faye with you on Spin this evening.

0: Hey, you, it's Spin with Jamie and Faye. A moment ago, we were chatting about this new Instagram feature. Like, it's a soft launch, it's been labelled as.
1: It's a soft launch feature. Basically, it just pixelates out a person's face if you want to kind of soft launch them, so you're not telling all of your followers, like, who the person is you're dating. I was just asking Jamie there, like, would he be offended if he was dating someone and they soft launched him rather than just put up the photo?
0: I will say this, right? Bit of trauma here.
1: Oh no.
0: Get the tissues out. I'm going to cry.
1: No,
0: all jokes aside, right? I have this thing in my head where I'm just really like, I don't like posting relationship things or whatever. Maybe more so over like the last, like, I don't know, as you grow up, like, yeah, you just become more and more private or whatever. Yeah. But I remember I was dating this girl, right? And her ex-boyfriend, she posted a couple of photos of him, like, a good bit on her timeline, right? Obviously wiped the timeline. But then when I was with her, I was like, she just never posted any photos. I kind of queried behind it. I was like, why is that?
1: Yeah.
0: I kind of got in an internal, like,
1: insecurity from it.
0: I got an insecurity, but I also got, like, a gut feeling that, oh no, she's gonna at some point flip the script here. And she did in the end. So I wonder, is it a red flag not to post a photo of your partner? Like, I'm also probably feeding into that whole thing now.
1: I think it's every scenario is different. I don't post my partner at all on social media because my social
0: media...
1: It's like work, you know what I mean?
0: Yeah, no, for sure.
1: So I don't like to post anything that's that private, to be honest.
0: I tell that to my missus as well. And she says to me, you only have 2,000 followers. What do you mean that's your work profile? Get out of here. But no, bringing it back to point one, we were talking about new features that we'd like to see being introduced onto Instagram.
1: Yeah, I feel like Instagram never brings out the features that we wanted, but the ones that I want are the ones that would cause absolute rampage. So I'd love to be able to see who sends my photos to other people. So if you scroll up, you can see how many people will forward your post, okay?
0: Yeah.
1: Or how many people will click onto the link that you've shared, let's just say. But you can't see who. I'd love to see who.
0: I agree. But imagine, then there's a lot of people who would be deactivating their accounts straight away, because there's a lot of people on Instagram, when they like a video or a picture or whatever, you see their little face in a bubble floating towards the end of it. But you'll never see the bubbles of people who send that post.
1: Yeah.
0: So I would imagine, with the certain types of memes that are out there at the moment, the minute that Instagram introduces that, everyone's deleting their accounts.
1: That's true, and they want people to keep using Instagram, so that would avoid people using it. Yeah, okay, that's not going to happen.
0: But you remember using Facebook back in the day, right? And they had that whole thing where you could say, if you're married, if you're single, in a relationship, or complicated, imagine under, like, your pronouns and name on Instagram, they put that feature there. And then all of a sudden, there was lads who were in a situation where they had to put up in a relationship. And it came up on your timeline years ago. So imagine it done something like that now.
1: Oh my God, we should bring that back.
0: I think petition, we should for the juice, yeah.
1: Petition to bring back on Instagram whether you state if you're in a relationship, if you're not, if it's complicated. Yeah. I think that's a good idea.
0: Can we make that a thing?
2: Here we go. Jamie and Faye are on Spin. You're

0: 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It's Spin with Jamie and Faye.
1: And life-changing money is on the way. €312,000. Is that the most money we've given? It's close to it anyway.
0: Absolutely, it is the biggest cash machine ever.
1: Oh, I can't even fathom it. Anyways, I'll be giving you all the details on how you can win that in just a bit.
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1: Yes, so all you need to do, guys, is text SPIN to 57557. 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

0: Show, what's going on?
1: So what is going on in the world of showbiz and entertainment? Traitors has finished.
2: Oh.
1: Very, very sadly, this is the Irish Traitors. I think the celeb Traitors in the UK has just kicked off. I know the one and only Joanne McNally is starring in that. But I think she is.
2: Oh, wow, okay.
1: Yeah. It, actually, do you know what? The UK Traitors is brilliant.
2: It's very good.
1: Not saying the Irish one isn't. The Irish one is incredible. But the UK one is also really, really good. But back to the Irish one, okay? So I know you didn't watch it, but you may know who I'm talking about. Irish Traitors star Carla has revealed, okay, how she would have planned to use the prize money if she had won.
2: It's 50k, isn't it, on the table when they're in the Irish Traitors?
1: I think it kind of adds up, though.
2: Oh, does it add up? Okay.
1: Well, it can go up or it can decrease, depend on how much they win in the prize bucket throughout the games and all that.
2: Okay. So she had a whole game plan in her head of what she was going to do with this.
1: Yeah. So the musician opened up about her plans during a candid interview, revealing that she'd hoped to put some of the money towards starting a family, okay? So Carla, who's 27, explained that she has endometriosis and is in a same-sex relationship with her partner, meaning that she was considering IVF, Jamie. Mm. And she also plans to have children. But sadly, she did not win. But she was speaking about it and, about what she would have done with the prize money. She said to the Irish Sun, "I actually have endometriosis and is in a same-sex relationship." She said she didn't really show that much of her life in there, but then again, it's kind of hard when Traitors, it's not really a personal show.
2: It's basically a game about stabbing everybody else in the back, which, I mean, am I right in saying that? Isn't that the whole premise of it?
1: It is, yeah.
2: And it is only a game, but when I hear people saying things like that afterwards, saying, "I would have used the money for something so wholesome and not just a holiday," now I'm like,
1: well, there you go. Now I'm sad. I know. I'm like, can we do a GoFundMe or something? Like, that's...
2: No, for sure, real. Can we make
1: Lovely.
2: That a thing?
1: So basically, it says here that Anna and Diego, who were the winners, I know you didn't really watch it towards the end.
2: I did see the reveal of them winning. Yeah, yeah.
1: So they won $45,850 in prize money.
2: Now, do they have to split that now, though? You know?
1: I think so.
2: Oh, Jesus.
1: I think so.
2: Yeah, Jesus.
1: I know. So in the end, basically, it was Porrick O, Carla, Anna and Diego, and it was Anna and Diego who won in the end.
2: All right, well, there we go.

0: Jenny, Less Than a Lover. It's been with Jamie and Faye this evening. Had the worst realization in a person could possibly have
1: today. They're getting old.
0: Well, it's part of the realization.
1: Oh, I was close. I was hot.
0: You are on this situation. Is it 10 years ago now that it's coming up to since we left school, the pair of us? It would be 10 years ago since we left school now in 2027.
1: It is, and I'll tell you how I know. So, I will never forget sitting down on a desk, okay, in sixth year, and we made a reunion chat on Facebook, okay? And we said, in 10 years' time, we'll do a reunion. Anyways, pops up my notifications only a couple of months back for a reunion notification, and none of us went to it.
0: No.
1: There wasn't a reunion. It was just a group of us that said, ah, sure, we'll make a reunion chat.
0: Did anybody respond in the chat to actually wanting to have a reunion?
1: Not one person.
0: I don't... A group in my class done it recently and they were like, are you coming? I was like, in my head, right, if I wanted to see you, I would. Do you know what I mean?
1: Like, I love your honesty.
0: If I, like, for half of those people, I'd like, I'd rather, like, there's a lot of people I went to school with who I love and I'll see at parties every now and then, and like, there's some who I don't speak to too often who I still do love. But as a group of people, there's certain people I'm looking at going, there's no need for me to see you again.
1: I will say, okay, in my opinion, okay, so I left school for fifth and sixth year. I went to this like grind school.
0: Loved it.
1: Made loads of new friends in there. Really, really enjoyed it. But there is a few people who I left from my class, not my class, but my year, that like I would have been friendly with, but not super close. And they were genuinely good eggs and so nice that I would love to meet them and like have a little quick catch up.
0: Yeah.
1: But will I be meeting up with them consistently then afterwards? No.
0: No.
1: But just to have a little... But I do think I'd be very overwhelmed, Jamie. Do you know that?
0: Yeah, like, I've been lucky enough recently to run into people individually. Yeah. And then that's nice because you have a proper catch-up and it's meaningful. It might last 5 minutes, 10 minutes, an hour, whatever it is. And then you move on. Like, you know, and I think that's the whole thing with school reunions, is just showing up to be like, well, I'm working in finance now. Oh, I'm doing this, I'm doing that. And it's like, I couldn't give a shite, to be completely honest.
1: And
0: people who I went to school with, the lads who I'm still speaking to, they're my mates. Like, I don't need to see a lot of other people.
1: I understand.
0: You know what I mean?
1: I have an aunt slash uncle. I'm not going to say which one. Anyways, it doesn't matter. They went to a reunion and they came back and said that it literally felt like they were back in secondary school, that the mean girls were still the mean girls and the whole like popular vibe was still very much there. And I was like, surely that's dissolved after like 40 odd years. And they were like, no, Faye. It was still very much alive and kicking. I was like, that makes me sick to the core.
0: But do you know what? I would agree from your headset of thinking, you know, like 10 years on from school, the lads who were the popular lads who were like basically bullied people would have changed and grown up outside of that environment. They haven't. I saw someone I used to go to school with in a pub, still being
1: a
0: cactus, you know what I mean, in the pub. And I was thinking to myself, some things just never change. And that's why we do not need school reunions.
1: I am good. That is actually, if anyone's listening, don't invite me, okay? I don't want to go. I do not want to go.
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0: Well, that wraps it up on Spin this evening with ourselves, Jamie and Faye.
1: Yes, fingers crossed tomorrow wins that bloody secret sound, Jamie. I'm nail-biting at this point, isn't it?
0: We just want to give away that laptop. More on that tomorrow. For now, though, Matthew's on the way. 10 Spin Hits in a row with Adela, Florence Road and Calvin Harris. And, of course, if you missed out on all the details, €312,000 that could be going into your bank account with the cash machine. Matt will fill you in on that next. We'll chat to you later.
1: Bye.

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7: Yes, well, I'm ready if you are. What's the crack? Matthew's checking in. 10 spinets in a row. Getting into it with Adela. Ain't in LA. But first, it's Jazzy. Satisfy.

They keep saying on TikTok, it can't always be LA. Well, it can. And it was the other night for the VMAs. And what a performance this lady gave in a red hot dress. Red hot vocals as well. It's Ray alongside her two sisters here on Spin, Joy.

mean, if you're willing to go to a pub quiz and answer questions to win a prize, pretty much the same idea on the Tricky 10 on Fully Charged. You get 10 questions correct. 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

0: Slater, brand new Chanel. 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
1: Spins cash machine.
0: Big money on the table once again. €312,000. It is a guaranteed winner next Friday on October the 9th. Now you know the drill. If we do call you then, it may or may not be a private number. If it is or not, you got to answer the phone within five rings, all right? Five rings to the phone. Tell us $312K. You will see every single cent. Tax-free. Government can't touch us. It's that simple. As is getting into win, you got to text the word spin. It's 57557. Or you can enter on Spin's website /cash machine, whichever's easier. Now remember, it is going to cost $250 and your standard mess rate to play. You do have to be over 18 to enter. You're playing across the Gullen Network stations. T's and C's, they're long, they're boring, they're up on Spin's website as well. $312K on the button. Just imagine. Sure you would. Best of luck. What about this from Bella K? Gonna play this track in full next. And the new one from Kingfisher. My God. Dying to play with those lads, you know that? How lonely is the new track? I've got it on the way. Sit tight.
1: One massive spin hit is good.
2: Yeah. But why stop there?
1: We're lining up 10 spin hits in a row. I need some company. When you're driving home, we'll keep the hits rolling.
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It's the new song from Eddie and the Two Owens, aka the Three Lads from Kingfisher. Not that I need to tell you. 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
2: Not to bring up New Year's Eve this early, but that is the date this man is headlining the festival in Dublin Castle. 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

0: baby. Ella Langley on Spin. It's Houston, Texas. And what about this lady? Only 19 years of age. Her name's Alyssa Grace. The track's called Bloodstream. Got the full thing on the way as we get back to it. 10 Spin Hits in a row with Miley. Bass Persuades dropping next.
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1: 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Let's turn it up.
0: I mean, there's nowhere else doing it this time of the night. Think about that. It's Matthews here. Getting back to it. 10 Spin Hits in a row with the latest track from Alyssa Grace on the way. It's called Bloodstream, but kicking off with Miley. Bass Persuades.

Here she is, 19 years of age, only appeared on the music scene about a year ago, and she's already got this hit. Her name is Alyssa Grace. This is Bloodstream on Spin. Baby.

You know, last night I saw a video of Taylor and Travis on TikTok, and there's Taylor with a baby bump. And I was like, is this real? Nope, it was all AI. You gotta check everything nowadays. You cannot believe anything you see. Here she is on Spin.

10 spinets in a row, and they got a pretty big lineup, I gotta say, for the annual Victoria's Secret Fashion Show taking place in LA next month. They got Tate McRae on the bill, Megan Thee Stallion on the night as well, and these ladies, Cat's Eye.

0: Listen, you do have a lot of time to enter, but my advice would be get it over with now. Get it out of your head, out of your mind. Do not have it hanging on your shoulders, because it's a hell of a lot of money we guarantee to give away next Friday on October the 9th. €312,000 exactly. €312,000. It has to go. It's be in to win. You know what you got to do. 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It's 57557. 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You do have to be over 18. You're playing across the Go Loud Network stations. All the T's and C's, they're long, they're boring. They're up on Spin's website if you want to have a look. And get your entry before 3 p.m. on October 9th, next Friday. Barry Dunn could call you then. If he does, you got to answer the phone within 5 rings, all right? No more than that. 5 rings on the phone, give him that prize amount, €312,000. You'll see every single cent. Get on it. As we keep it going with a message from the RSA, the RSA consisted of Miles Smith and Niall Horan. Drive Safe got this track in full to come alongside the new one from MK. It's called Leaving. Hang on.
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Now, what about tickets to see Alex Warren at Malahide Castle in Dublin next June? 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

0: tonight, and I will, goes back into it again. 10 spinets in a row with Culture Trapped on the way, the new one from Freya Sky in there as well. And of course, I'll give you all the details in 2 minutes on how you can win this. 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
0: 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Now remember, if we do call you on October the 9th after 3, gotta answer the phone within 5 rings. Give us that prize amount. 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You know the drill at this point. 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It's 57557. That's SPIN in a simple text to the number 57557. Now remember, it's going to cost £2.50 and your standard mess straight to play. You got to be over 18 to enter. You're playing across the Glen Network stations. All the T's and C's are on SPIN's website. And get your entry in before 3 p.m. next Friday. We call you back. You got 5 rings on the phone. You got to answer it. Tell us that prize amount. You'll see every single cent. 312,000 euro exactly. Best of luck.

0: Not gonna lie, if you are on holidays and you're showing off where you're staying abroad, or if you're on a brand trip or invited somewhere, please don't use that song. It is generic at this point. There's so many more. It's fine if we play it on spin. Just don't do it online, okay? I'm seeing it too much, all right? Adila, Ain't in LA is on the way. Fontaine CC as well. And the new one from Jazzy. You're gonna love it. It's called Get This Started. It's coming up here on spin. Stick with me.
1: One massive spin hit is good.
2: Yeah! But why stop there?
1: We're lining up 10 spin hits in a row. I need some company. When you're driving home, we'll keep the hits rolling.
2: Yeah,

Tickets to Alex Warren next June at Malahide Castle in Dublin. Spin's ticket fairy Michaela, she's back in business, hooking you up with those tickets tomorrow morning from 10 a.m. And no point talking about Alex unless I play him. He's on the way after the latest from Jazzy right now. Get this started.

Sienna Spiro, Great Expectation, and great outcome for her at the VMAs over the weekend as she won Best New Artist. You can see the rest of the acts who were nominated and won right there on Spin's Instagram and website. It's Matthew here, getting back to it again. 10 Spin Hits in a row with Amble to come, Clementine Douglas as well. And I'll give you all those details on Spin's cash machine. 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Hang on.

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2: Hey, it's Shannon here with you on entertainment. First up, Tom Cruise is going viral for being a gem. Yep, in a clip, Tom is seen approaching a woman sitting on the ground and he thought she was in distress, but it turned out she was doom scrolling. The employee looked in complete shock to see Tom. They shared a fist pump and then Tom went about his day. Lindsay Lohan is booked and busy and is set to star in and produce a new film alongside Henry Golden called Return to You. The film is set in 2008 and follows a powerful but lonely attorney who mistakenly receives an emotional DVD from a dying woman addressed to her husband. Guided only by the clues on the disc, she is set out to find him. I already know I'm going to be crying at that one. And the Sabrina the Teenage Witch cast have announced a 30th anniversary reunion tour, which will kick off in Salem, Massachusetts on Halloween. But we have an update on that viral Charlie XCX clip from the VMAs. In the clip, Charlie is seen looking stern and clapping with one hand on her leg during Taylor Swift's artist-director speech. However, it turns out the clip is fake and is actually from a moment in the video Vanguard acceptance speech from the members of Nirvana. Ray has reacted to the rumors her and Michael B. Jordan are dating after being popped at a fun fair. She said, "We're just friends who like roller coasters. I'm technically not allowed to talk about it because I might get in trouble." And Dylan Sprouse and Barbara Palvin have welcomed their first child together. A baby girl is saying, "We took Labor Day literally this year." But the Charlie Heaton and Natalia Dyer breakup rumors just got another update. After months of speculation that the Stranger Things star had quietly ended their decade-long relationship, a new Des Moines report claims that Charlie personally told a fan's friend in London that he and Natalia are no longer together. Futurama has officially ended after 27 years. While there are no current plans for the series to return for season 15, three specials are still in development for Hulu starting from 2027. And Dakota Johnson said that Swifties may never see Taylor Swift in her wedding dress, but revealed that the wedding was everything Taylor has ever dreamed of and it felt so completely her. For more of the hottest trending stories, add Spin to your social feeds.
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3: Hey, still awake. What's going on? Matthew Matthews checking in. And on Friday, next Friday, should I say, we are emptying the bag. €312,000 tax-free. I know there's a lot of time to enter, but just get it over with now. Get it out of your head. Get it out of your minds. You know what to do? Text the word SPIN. It's 57555.